0: it up. Loving, I'm living, so we turning up. Yeah, we turning it up.
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0: What's the next one?
1: Good morning and happy Friday. How are we? We were so close to just being Andrew and myself. It is three men and a mic. Tell us who it is, Andrew.
0: It's me. It's Stuart Calvey, and it's super sub Neil Stebbing. He stepped up to the plate at about 11 o'clock last night.
2: That's it.
0: So thank you very much. Because otherwise, it would have been like me and Stu, like an old married couple.
2: Yeah, last minute. No one wants that.
0: Gas bagging. Do you want to be in the middle of that old couple, though? That's the question.
2: Absolutely not.
0: You're going to be.
1: Neil's arrived in the studio this morning, rocking shorts. We're loving it. We're loving it.
2: It's going to be hot today.
1: You're in denim over there, Andrew. Chinos.
0: Yeah, I've got some. No, I'm in denim.
1: I'm in heavy denim. I'm not dressed appropriately.
2: Both a bit of green as well.
0: Yeah. You haven't seen our pins. These pins aren't for shorts, I can assure you. Yeah, trust me.
1: So it's three men and a mic, as you know, taking us up to 8 a.m. this morning. Matt Sterry is too busy on the tools. Matt is on Toolbox Talk this morning, going up to Bow to do some real proper work, some men's work. The theme, Neil, do you know the theme?
2: I do indeed. The theme this morning is songs to do with a colour or colours within
0: the
2: theme.
0: Could it have been the band as well?
1: Yes.
0: I kind of put it out there as well.
1: Yeah. Anything that represents anything with the colour.
2: It's always a bit loose.
1: Marky Moe. Yeah, fast and loose. That's how we roll. Marky Moe is the one that chose that. He was our super sub, the Submariner that is the super sub. Where is he at the moment, Andrew? Marbs? Somewhere like that, isn't
0: he? Fuengirola, I think, or somewhere near there.
1: Fuengirola.
0: Yeah.
2: I've never even heard of that.
0: I've got a great picture of... I think he's known for wearing like a Hawaiian shirt or something.
1: Yeah.
0: And everyone turned up. There's about 20 of them. They went for dinner last night and they all had the same shirt on.
1: Well, actually...
0: I think he was quite touched by it.
1: The same shirt with his face on it. I've got the photos. But did you notice the one person not wearing that shirt...
0: I know, was Loza.
1: ...was his wife. She's had enough of his face.
2: She's seen his face enough, yeah.
1: So taking us up to 8 a.m. this morning, we kicked off there. Red, Red Wine. That was for our niece, Emma. Emma Thompson of Westcliff, Leon C, somewhere around that area. Yeah. The next one, Neil.
2: The next one is, was this 80s or 90s?
1: 1988 mix,
2: 1988
1: apparently.
2: Mix, okay. So it's in the New title. Order, okay. New Order, Blue Monday.
1: That's for our mate Grix in Croydon. And if Andrew knows the reference to this, but I want to know who else does know the reference to this. Neil Orange Peel.
0: Oh, yeah, easy.

0: That was for Grix in Croydon. Bit of Blue Monday to start us off.
1: He's an Essex boy. We grew up with Grix.
2: Yeah. Can I do a little bit of housekeeping?
1: Yes.
2: The phone is standing on a back box of Jack's apple pies.
1: Three remaining of six.
2: Yeah, but I fancy Neil might be going in again. And I've not found some good... You know, obviously, I tried to find some good news. I found some... I think might be some interesting news for people.
1: Ooh.
2: There's big speculation now on who the next James Bond is going to be.
1: Yes. Okay. Yeah. Is it Neil?
2: No. James Norton. The guy that was in Happy Valley, played the nutter in Happy Valley.
1: I like James Norton.
0: Strong features.
2: He's one of those guys, when you hear him interviewed, and you've just... I saw him interviewed just after I'd finished watching Happy Valley. It's hard to put the two things together.
1: Yeah.
2: Obviously, you know, that shows the quality of his acting.
1: I was about to lose my mind. I thought you said James Corden. I was like, no chance.
2: No.
1: Well, if James Corden's in, you're in.
0: Yeah, exactly. Yeah.
1: You can play the villain.
0: Yeah, yeah.
1: Okay. Housekeeping. So that was a little bit of our morning housekeeping, a bit of news. Neil, the other bit of housekeeping we need to do?
0: Yep. If you'd like to email the show, it's studio@citysound.radio. And the phone number, as always, is 07568 771825.
1: Neil, don't take this personally, but it is very personal.
0: Okay.
1: It is very personal.
0: Go on.
1: When your mum rings...
0: Don't worry.
1: We have to try and limit her to
0: I'm well aware.
1: Sub 5 minutes.
0: I'm well aware.
1: Okay.
0: Yeah.
1: So you've got to help us guide.
0: Yeah. You've got to realise that I've spent my entire life trying to limit her.
2: You can give her some tough. You can give her the tough love that we can't.
0: Yeah, exactly.
1: And
0: yeah.
1: Also, if you can steer away from Harry Belafonte.
0: Yeah. Right. Hard work, mate.
2: Yeah.
1: Right. We go
0: hard
1: to
0: work.
2: No, Ross, we value. Yeah, we value her.
0: Yeah.
2: No. Contribution greatly.
1: And this time next week, she's going to be back in Willingale.
0: She is.
2: Oh, okay.
0: Yeah. She is. Yep. She's for one night only.
2: So they're leaving the wagon down there and driving back.
1: And going up to Derbyshire.
0: We're going up to Derby, yeah.
1: Mm. Nice little loop. And you come to the club next Friday night if you're around, or wherever we're going to go for a beer.
0: Yeah.
2: I'm out with Marky Mo. I'm at Marky Mo's for a barbecue.
1: There you go.
0: Oh, we'll all come there then.
2: Yeah.
1: So for our mate Ross McNally, a bit of a left field choice this one, bearing in mind I know the music he wants, Yellow Submarine and the Beatles.

0: one person that hasn't got the nil-nil orange peel quote, and I'm a bit surprised.
1: No,
0: get it.
1: No. Come don't on. Say Lenny.
0: Lenny.
1: That's madness.
0: Lenny? Come on, have a little think. Nil-nil orange peel.
1: He must have been a boffin at school revising or something.
2: Many more of them live next door. And the bear.
1: Talking of school, I don't think I've heard this since I was at nursery school or something silly, sitting around with a load of kids or something.

0: Right, that was from Ross. Did we thank him for that one? Yellow Submarine?
1: I reckon he was having a laugh on us. Yeah, at our expense, weren't they?
0: Yeah, but listen, we can't, as we say, it's people's choices, right?
1: No,
0: It's down to them. We're going to go Mother and Son this time. We're not going to do Neil and Lyris. We're doing the Sterrys, Matt Sterry and Pam Sterry. Morning, Pamela.
1: Morning, Pam.
0: So she normally has the first cup of tea, listening to us on a Friday morning.
1: Did Pam email in as well?
0: Yeah, she emailed
1: in. Wow. That was well organised, wasn't it?
0: It's the kind of lady she is.
1: Lucky we saw it.
0: We didn't see it.
1: There you go.
0: Andy Holmes saw it. He sent it to me.
1: Thank you, Andy.
0: So Andy stepped in and made sure that we didn't miss
1: the Pam's eye in the sky.
0: Someone's always watching, Neil.
2: Yeah.
0: He's always watching in here.
1: That's cue for a song as well.
0: What's that?
1: Always watching.
0: Is it good for a feel? I don't know.
1: Yeah, no, I'll show you the song after. Offline.
0: Matt, I was going to say, Matt, sorry, I've just called you Matt, Neil. Sorry about that.
1: It's all right.
0: That's like calling your new girlfriend, your old girlfriend's name.
2: It is.
0: We've all
2: been there.
0: Yeah.
1: I'm quite excited about that prospect.
0: Neil, what's Pamela, Matt's mum, gone for?
2: Pamela has gone for Forever in Blue Jeans by my namesake, Neil Diamond.
1: Yeah.
0: It's a great song, isn't it?
2: Well, I'm named after him.
0: Are you?
1: Oh, is it?
2: Yeah. Yeah, mum named me after Neil.
1: Not Neil out of Young Ones.
2: No.
0: And by the way, Neil Diamond did a rather good Red Red Wine. Well, he did the original Red Red Wine, which Pam requested a few weeks ago.
1: Yeah.

0: Hello, everybody, and also thank you for Neil stepping in. I'm currently driving to Bow. It's a beautiful day, as we can all tell. It's going to be an amazing weekend. I'll be spending it on the water. A few beers and a barbecue or two, that's for sure. Now, I haven't heard some of the messages, and I'm sure that Lee Dubai is going to mention one thing in particular, and I've got to congratulate him on the win of Arsenal. There you go. I've said it, Lee. And Marky Moe, your time will come on a Sunday. Anyway, everybody have a great weekend. My song is Flo Rida and Green Light. There you go. Have a great weekend. Enjoy the sun.
1: This is City Sound, the voice of the city.

0: We're not quite sure what happened there.
1: An abrupt ending.
0: Sabotaging our little playlist. And I think I know who that is.
1: Yeah,
0: I think I know.
1: Yeah, throw Neil under the bus. It's all Neil's fault.
2: Yes, Mark.
0: No, it definitely wasn't him.
1: Was it me?
0: No.
1: Oh.
0: It was the remote person that's doing us.
1: Stop it, Matt.
0: Matthew Sterry, you know you can muck around with the playlist.
1: Well, look,
0: remotely.
1: The only thing I can say is at least he was messing around with his own song, which actually we were enjoying.
0: Yeah,
1: nice bit of upbeat.
0: Yeah,
1: but I don't know what that next song was. Are you playing that next song?
0: No, that was not to be played. Actually, I kind of. I think it's your one, isn't it, Neil?
2: Is it? Yeah. If we're over here, it is.
0: Yes, it is. We're over here.
1: Well, probably don't need the voice note for it, do we?
2: No, we don't.
1: You can intro it personally.
2: I can intro it personally, yeah. So, well, I wanted to do something that I thought was a bit more upbeat. So that's good now. Follow that song after we got cut out of it. Mm. So this is Lord Green Light.
3: I do my makeup in somebody else's car. We order

0: Right, yeah, so that was my song. That was Lord Green Light. Now remember,
1: I enjoyed that.
0: Yeah, it's a good song. Remember, you can email the studio at studio@citysound.radio and you can contact us on 07568 771825.
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0: Thank you.
3: Sabotage.
0: Yeah. Right, you can probably all guess what this song is, but it is for Joe Entwistle, and also it's a big fan. Gabe's a big fan, isn't he?
3: Yeah, what's the song?
0: Stu's Gabe. Well, if you can't guess, it's Yellow, Coldplay.
1: And talking about that, Lenny has sent us in a little quiz. We're going to quiz you in a while now.
0: Okay.
1: Going to put you on the spot.
0: All right, I'm for it.

0: Right, we do have a caller on air. We're going to try and just do what needs doing. I'm not totally convinced I'll get it right. Lyris, are you there?
1: Yes, I am.
2: Good morning. Your naughty boy's here.
1: Yes, I know. He told me he was going to be on there.
0: Lyris, we've just got to finish this song, and then we've got to go into our jingle break. Could you call us back in 2 minutes? Is that okay?
1: In two minutes, you will do.
2: Set your egg timer. Set your egg timer.
3: That's our 2 minutes, not yours.
0: Speaking a bit.
1: Yeah.

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0: And you're back with 3 Men and a Mic. Early morning breakfast from 6 to 8 a.m. every Friday, although normally without me, it's with the infamous Sterry.
1: Sterry man. Yeah.
0: Sterry Brothers.
1: Yeah.
2: He's trying to sabotage us remotely, but he's actually denying it. Okay, we let him off. Maybe it wasn't him. Maybe it was me.
1: It always feels good to get the first quarter of the show out under your belt. Not the home stretch, but
0: here we go.
1: Right. So you got the 2 minutes right. The egg timer.
2: Trust the egg timer. All right, Neil's going to take the phone.
3: Hello.
2: And if we get this right,
4: it's me again.
2: It's
1: hey,
2: you.
1: Hello, you again.
0: Hey, you're on air.
1: You going to see your little boy tomorrow?
2: No, next week.
1: Beg pardon.
2: So we've got two Calvies and two Stebbings. There you go.
0: You're all right, Mum. Where you up to?
4: Right, so I can hardly hear you. I've put you on speaker.
2: We don't want to know what your mum's up to at 6:30 in the morning in bed with Chris. We don't want to know.
0: No, rustling.
2: Is Chris still not smoking?
4: Yeah, he's not smoking.
1: Oh, that deserves a round of applause. Well done, Chris.
2: Well done.
4: He's doing well, isn't he?
0: Are you vaping? Yeah. Is he vaping?
4: No, he's doing nothing. And believe it or not, he's not even stroppy.
1: Really?
0: Okay. he must be on the booze.
1: He's put a stone on in a week, yeah? Just can't stop eating.
4: No, he hasn't done yet. He's not doing too badly on his food, however.
2: He's been abducted.
4: Actually.
2: I don't believe that's the real Chris from up to north.
1: Did you have him hypnotised or something?
4: I don't know. Stuart, you know me, living with me.
2: I was going to say.
4: Anyway.
2: Three months in the caravan with Lyris. Yeah, you do the math. You do the math.
0: I hope he's not going to be one of those ex-smokers that has a go at all the other smokers.
1: Yeah.
2: You stink.
4: No, I won't be. No, I don't think so.
1: You want to give up? You do. Yeah.
2: You stink. Are you sending us a Harry Belafonte curveball this morning, Lyris? Or are we moving...
4: There is a Harry Belafonte one, but the Scarlet Ribbons, but that's Christmas.
1: We'll save that for a Christmas playlist.
4: Through that, I will actually ask you if you can do Lady in Red by Christy Berg.
2: That's acceptable. That is very acceptable. So Neil is actually on the keyboards today, so Neil will find that for you.
0: I shall.
2: Quick weather report before we disappear, Lyris. How is the weather looking down? It's got to be beautiful down in Cornwall, isn't it?
4: Well, yesterday it was cloudy and dull, and then the sun came out, then it went misty, really misty, and then it kept just going misty, then the sun, misty.
2: Lyris, have you been in the sea yet?
4: You're joking, aren't you? I'm afraid it's got to be warm for me to go in.
1: Come on.
4: Well into the 20s.
1: Get your cosy on and get the boogie board out.
4: Stuart, you've seen me. I mean, really.
1: Never too late to start surfing.
2: Well, Neil, Lyris, just show what a wonderful son you've got. He's, while we've been talking, he's got your song in the background.
0: Already sorted out.
2: We're going to have to say goodbyes because it starts in 5 seconds, Lyris.
4: Okay, love.
2: You stay safe. See you next Friday.
1: Wonderful. Safe travels back.
0: See you soon.
4: Bye.

0: And that was a song for my lovely mother, Lady in Red by Christa Berg.
1: Is it Burr or Berg?
0: Christa Burr.
1: It's Christa Burr, isn't
0: it? It's like Berg, yeah. And we've got one now for Phil Young in Malta. And Phil, I've just been watching a little video of you dancing, so there is...
1: It was you dancing. That was another little video.
0: It was you dancing. Or Lenny, you can have a go at this as well. We want to know if you can dance to this next song.
2: Look, my money's on Phil. We can dance or anything.
0: It's Prince, Purple Rain.
1: No! It's not Purple Rain.
0: Is
1: Purple Rain's up later.
0: Oh, it's Little Red Corvette by Prince.
2: Close.
0: Sorry.

0: morning, 3 minute of the mic. Rocky Mo from Me House here. My song for this week is Gold by Spandau Ballet. One of my faves. Great era for music. Back in the 80s. Brings back memories. Have a great one. See you later.
1: Good morning, three men and a mic. This is the unemployed bum from Southeast London. So Marky Mo set the theme for this week. It's got to be Gold by Spandau Ballet.
2: And also for Jason in Willingale, it's his karaoke song.
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1: Audra's never an unemployed bum in my eyes, by the way. That's what she called herself. Next song.
2: Just a bum.
1: Yeah. Next song, Gary Norden down in Perth. And it's another 80s classic, The Mighty Wah.
3: Story of the Blues.

0: Lenny says he can't dance, Neil, so you're not going to get a dance video from him. And on, Julian Rimmer has sent him a little message in. He's going to be calling in. He says Neil's a natural.
1: Oh, thank you, Jenny.
2: A natural what? Yeah.

0: Mighty Wah, where are they from? Where are they now? Where are they now?
1: Did you make you feel slightly nostalgic?
0: Yes. Do you think they're still mighty?
2: I don't know. I don't know enough about them.
0: Are they old?
2: Do you know that song?
0: I know that song.
2: Yeah.
1: Right. Okay.
2: Yeah.
0: Are they like Andrew and myself, withered on the vine?
1: Can anybody else name a song by the Mighty Wah?
2: I couldn't name a song.
3: I can't. Where are they from?
0: Lenny, where is... well, we know who will know. Where is the Mighty Wah from?
1: I thought you were the almanac.
2: The oracle.
1: I thought you were the man.
3: No, he's a man. When were they out? I am a man.
0: Allegedly.
3: When were they out?
1: Right, well, we can cheat.
2: Google can tell us.
1: We need to do a weather report from Mijas as well, because Marky Moe's down there.
0: And we've got a weather report from Châtel.
1: Let's just hope that Marky Moe's using factor 70.
0: Lloyd, how was your motorcycle trip? Because this time last Friday there was snow. We want to know how that was. And it's low 20s in Châtel. And your song, Lloyd, will be coming the other side of the 7 a.m. news.
1: 22 degrees,
3: Mijas. It's all lined up.
0: 22 degrees in Mijas. It's going to be warmer than that here.
2: What is it today?
0: I think it's warmer.
2: We need a weather report here. We always give weather reports.
0: While you're doing that, if you do want to WhatsApp us, 07568 771 825, email studio@citysound.radio. Talking about bands we don't know, Biff is the next song, the last song of the first hour, the Black Keys, Little Black Submarine. Anybody know that band?
2: Yes.
0: Little Black Keys.
2: And they are coming to Chelmsford.
0: Ah, there you go. Weather report?
2: Very, very soon. So, by 9 a.m, it's going to be 21 degrees.
1: Really?
2: Highest today is 27, it's going to get up to.
1: I better get my dog out for a walk as soon as I get home.
2: Happy days.
0: Neil has
2: Get him out before he gets sweaty. No, you don't want a sweaty dog.
0: Neil has nailed it with the short. So we've got the Black Keys. Andrew and I don't know who they are. Biff in Leon C, it's his request. And as Neil said, they are coming to Chelmsford. We are going to disappear for a few minutes after that. And then Julian Rimmer, we hope, is ringing up with his Rimmerick. And we've got a quiz for our mate Neil.

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1: Police are investigating allegations of sexual misconduct by Andrew Mountbatten Windsor. Phil Towers has more.
2: Officers say they're looking at a claim by a woman she was sent by Epstein to Andrew at Royal Lodge in 2010 for what had been described as sexual purposes. It's then said she was given a tour of Buckingham Palace. Police say they're now trying to get in touch with her. They say they're worried victims of Jeffrey Epstein could be put off coming forward because they think the police probe is limited. The former prince was arrested on suspicion of misconduct in public office in February before being released under investigation. He continues to deny any wrongdoing.
1: A heatwave is hitting parts of the UK today, with temperatures set to reach 27 degrees Celsius. Andy Burnham's officially launching his campaign in the Makerfield by-election today, setting out a vision to return to Parliament. Reform UK, the Conservatives, Restore Britain and the monster-raving Loony Party all have candidates lined up. And Harry Maguire is said to be shocked after reportedly missing out on England's World Cup squad. From Radio News Hub, I'm Frankie Hersine.
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0: Boom, you can always trust Lloyd Grace, Danny Chattel to bring a bit of 70s rock to the scene. So thank you for that, Lloyd. That was Black Betty, Ram Jam. And good morning, we are Three Men and Ike. That was Andrew Calvey. We've got Neil Stebbings standing in for Matt. And of course myself, Stuart Calvey. Three Men and a Mic, 6 a.m. till 8 a.m. on a Friday. Don't we have anything better to do with our lives? Absolutely not.
1: No.
0: Neil, the theme today?
1: The theme today is colours, or a song associated with a colour.
0: So that's been going fairly well. So far, so good. Neil's mum rang in earlier. They had a little chat.
2: Talk yourself up, yeah?
0: What's that?
2: What's going well? We'll let the audience decide that.
0: Well, I've just been in terms of car crashes. We've only had a couple.
1: Only a couple.
0: It's going all right.
2: Yeah. Well, you know, we want car crashes. So when you have a few car crashes, that means the show's going well.
1: Yeah, exactly.
0: Talking about that, shouldn't really say that, but Sarah Ryder on her way off up to the Lake District, just picking her mate up, Karen. They're driving up there. Safe journey up to the Lake District. Are you going camping?
2: Doesn't sound like it's going to be busy traffic going up there, does it?
1: No.
2: Crikey, O'Reilly.
1: No, yeah.
0: Yeah, I think...
2: Bank holiday weekend, half term, 25 degrees.
0: Neil, get a... Go up there with Karen and and Sarah. Yeah, go. And I'm sure it's a three-man tent. I think you can squeeze
1: Send me
0: in.
1: An invite.
0: I think you
1: Send
0: squeeze in.
1: Invite.
0: Yeah, you can get in there. Yeah. Neil, do you want to remind people how they can contact the station here this morning?
1: I'd love to. You can email the studio at studio@citysound.radio. And the number is 07568 771825.
0: And as we always like to have some interactive activity from our listeners, we said Mighty Wah, where are they from? Nobody knew. Even Lenny didn't know, but Julian knew. The Mighty Wah are from Liverpool. They're Scousers, and they were just from around the corner. Did any of them burgle any houses near you? That's profiling, isn't it? That's bad.
1: Yeah.
0: That's bad.
1: Yeah.
0: I can get away with it. Talking of which, Julian, where are you? You're supposed to be calling in at 7:05.
1: Come on, Julian.
0: Come on.
2: In the absence of that?
0: In the absence
1: we'll
0: of that.
1: We'll have to make
0: that,
1: our own limerick up.
0: In the absence of that.
2: No chance.
0: Are we going to have a theme next week, or do we do Freestyle Friday? Or do we do a little bit
2: unless Neil's got something in his back pocket.
1: Let me have a little thing.
2: Yeah, we'll make a decision.
1: Well, I've got time.
0: Okay, well, Julian's blowing it. And on that note, we're going to play a song for Emma in Ingatestone. Yes, the one and only Emma of Ingatestone. It's a song that reminds her of her divorced to her ex-beloved Julian. The song is Blow Me, One Last Kiss. Blow Me, One Last Kiss. Okay.
2: Let two bigger pools in that.
0: Yeah, I don't know what's playing now. Oh, no, it's another song.
2: What's this song?
0: They were playing Pretty in Pink, The Psychedelic Furs. We'll play that instead. We'll do the pink one after one in a minute.
2: So Gary Norton gets two songs?
0: Yeah.

0: Right, better late than never. The one and only Julian Rimmer is in the house. Morning, Jules.
1: Good morning, all. Apologies for the late incoming.
0: But outrageous.
2: That's all right. It's covering up my mistake of playing the wrong song.
0: What was that, Jules?
1: Technical difficulties at this end. Much apologies.
0: Tardiness. Tardy, Julian. Come on, where in the world are you?
1: I'm in Izmir in Turkey.
0: Weather report, please.
1: About 22 degrees. The sky is Naples blue. It's beautiful.
0: Are you happy with the local wine?
1: Yeah. In fact, I had half a bottle last night of a wine called Ustia, a Cabernet Sauvignon, and a little bit of Merlot blend, and it was delightful.
3: Beautiful.
0: Are you having the other half of that bottle this morning?
1: Well, I stopped halfway through because I then went on to the sherry.
2: Right. I was about to say, I don't think I've ever left half
3: bottle. I was wondering, you said half bottle, I wondered if you shared the other half with somebody else. You didn't leave half a bottle of wine, did you?
1: I've got into my I'm into my fortified wines at the moment, and sherry is just the most delightful underrated drink.
0: Okay, Mark, can you give me your holiday apparel update? What are you wearing right now sitting in Izmir in Turkey?
1: I'm wearing a duck blue Under Armour t-shirt and a pair of shorts, a pair of sort of khaki shorts.
0: You've got Julian's got good legs for shorts, by the way.
3: Yeah?
0: Yeah, he's got good legs. He's got runner's legs. Good legs, Julian.
1: I'm actually working as we speak, so I'm on holiday as of next week, but today I'm actually working from home.
3: That's all right, we're not your boss. you ain't got to convince us.
1: Yeah. In fact, this week I was actually going to do a limerick on the theme of colours, but unfortunately my favourite colour is duck blue. And the rhyming scheme with duck blue wasn't good.
0: No, I can see that.
2: See where it's going.
0: But you should have done it. We don't care. Listen, we want to be cancelled.
1: Well, hopefully you won't with this week. So basically, I know the last couple of weeks I've been on. We've obviously had Skelly Goggs is the Spurs fan. I know Marky Mo is a West Ham fan. So I thought I'd do a limerick on the theme of Premiership relegation.
0: Okay. Neil's a West Ham fan, by the way.
2: This could be a touchy subject. Yeah.
3: Well, to that point then, Julian, the floor is yours.
1: Right, so Rimrick on the theme of relegation. Bottom of the league, 10th state of affairs. EU stays up, Rodney, ZU dares. I've no dog in the fight, but I think that it might be the Hammers and not the Spurs.
0: Oh. That's fighting talk.
3: And how nice is it?
1: If I'd have known Neil was a West Ham fan, I wouldn't have obviously written that.
2: Well, you would have had one of us because it was either me or Matt.
3: Yeah. And how nice is it not to have a dog in the fight and you can just sit and watch it and enjoy it?
2: Oh, I wish. I can only wish.
1: But, you know, I've been there. I know what it's like to sit there watching it through the gaps between your fingers.
3: Yeah,
2: it will be like that. To be honest with you, I tend to agree with you, actually. I think we're going down.
3: Hedging your bets.
1: You're up against it. Let's put it that way.
0: Yeah. Well, Julian, I reckon you're very close to knocking off work. It's a bank holiday. You shouldn't be working for too long on a Friday morning, so please take it from us, your unofficial bosses. Just clock off pretty soon.
3: Just keep moving the mouse. That's what they're doing, isn't it? Move the mouse.
0: Yeah. Yeah, stay green dot.
1: I'll be doing that.
0: Keep sipping the fortified wines, and we will speak to you next week. When are you flying back to the UK?
1: Oh, no, I'm here from a couple of weeks, so you're going to be having international phone calls for the next couple of weeks.
0: God, you throwing the money around there, international calls?
3: Crikey, O'Reilly.
1: Yeah, I realised, actually, can I send you an expense claim for this?
0: You can send one.
3: Get an apple pie back. That's the gratuity round here, apple pies.
0: Jack's. Julian, have a lovely weekend. Have a lovely holiday.
3: Thank you for calling in, Julian.
2: Thank you.
3: And we'll see if your prediction comes in. See you later, mate.
0: Take care.
1: Bye.
0: Bye-bye. Bye-bye. Right, we've got to mix a few things around because we are, I think, going to actually go to the song which was Emma's divorce song, the Blow Me one, which is Pink, which actually is her ex-husband, Julian. He's a big fan of Pink. I seem to know quite a lot about them too, don't I?
3: Yeah, you do, too much.
0: Exactly.

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1: Monkey Mo, just in case you lost any sleep over it in the last week, the cat that was in the studio last Thursday night and here when we were here Friday morning, it's found its home. It's a house cat and it got out, but it's back home, safe and sound. And talking of Marky Mo.
2: Good morning, boys, and happy Friday to you. It's Dave Green here doing a Marky Mo impression. I've got a great song for you. In the theme being colours, we've got Booker T and the MGs, Green Onions. Enjoy.

0: There's a dance to do to this song, isn't there, Green Onions? There is a dance to do to this, isn't there?
1: Yeah, we know the film.
0: Quadrophenia, right?
2: Oh, cool.
0: Phil in Malta, we want to see your Green Onions Quadrophenia dance.
1: Yes, the scene in the house party, isn't it?
0: Yes, we want to see that.

0: That was for Greeno stroke Marky Mo.
1: I've got a challenge then. One week we all do Marky Mo impressions, yeah. Oh, yes, yeah. Three men and I. Yeah. Ray Winston.
0: Right, so Lenny in... Why aren't my headphones don't sound very good? That's better. So, Lenny in... Who's returned to Cyprus this week. He had a lovely week. Well, actually, I won't say too much about that because he touches on his voice note. Lenny normally sends in some great requests, but this week he's gone different. He's sent us in a quiz. Now, I've listened to it. Andrew hasn't listened to it, but we're going to give the quiz to Neil. So, it's interactive, okay?
1: Am I going to be the backup?
0: You're the backup.
2: All right, okay. I might need some help.
0: Right, okay. So, I'll start playing the voice note and I will stop the voice note in the right places, allegedly. Okay, so here we go.
3: Good morning, 3 Men and a Mic. So this week, I managed to get back to England for the weekend, spent 5 days at home, saw all my family for Sunday lunch, had my 3 girls round and my granddaughter. And I feel quite privileged to have spent some time with all the family. Got back to Cyprus yesterday, and where it's mid-20s again, sun's out, lovely weather.
0: Guns out.
3: But for me, I'm by myself looking after my dad. So it got me thinking really carefully about this week's theme, which was songs of colour. And I've got so many songs I like with colours in them. So I decided to set a quiz. I'm going to give you a few second intro of a few songs and let you guess what colour these songs are.
0: So name
3: are you
0: true.
3: Ready?
2: Lovely, okay. Yeah. Yellow.
1: Go on.
2: By...
1: No, what's the name of the song?
2: Golden Brown.
0: Yes. Yes.
2: By
0: The Stranglers.
2: Stranglers, sorry.
0: Great song, great song. Mm. Name that tune.
2: Oh, I know it. Down, down, down,
0: down. Come on, one of the best guitarists of all time, isn't it?
1: Yeah, Jimi Hendrix.
2: Jimi Hendrix.
0: The song is? Oh, everyone's mind's gone blank.
1: Yeah.
0: We'll have to circle back to that one. Jimi Hendrix, we know the song. Purple Haze.
2: Purple Haze. Thank you. In the town. Oh, yeah. We've already had this morning.
1: Yeah.
2: Yellow Submarine by the Beatles.
0: Boo. Boo.
2: Oh, yeah. Purple Rain.
1: Coming up. Yep.
2: Purple Rain by Prince.
0: Great opener.
2: Yeah. Great opener. Great chord. This is Rolling Stones, isn't it?
1: Well, it could either be that or Eric Burdon.
0: Oh,
1: yeah, cool. There you go. Two versions of it.
0: So, give us what's the song?
1: Black Door. I see. So, Eric Burdon and the Animals did it also.
0: Oh, there you go. There's an extra point.
1: There you go.
2: Fair play, mate.
0: Extra point on that one.
2: Fair play.
0: But what version was that we just heard?
2: I think that was Rolling Stones.
1: I reckon those are Stones.
0: Yeah, I think so too.
2: Oh, Blue Sky, Mr. Blue Sky.

0: All the best, guys. Speak to you soon. Take care. Be good. Be careful.
1: Cheers, Lenny.
2: How good is
3: thank
2: he?
3: Thank you, Lenny. That's brilliant. Is he sent in the answers?
2: He actually did 7 different colours as well.
1: How
2: he didn't.
1: About that?
2: He didn't just do like a couple of colours got repeated.
3: Right. Yeah. Very clever.
2: Seven.
3: Yeah.
2: Seven
1: in a white
2: colours.
1: Room.
3: Hang on a minute.
1: Room.
3: How many colours are in the rainbow?
2: 7.
3: Did he do every colour of the rainbow?
2: No, I don't think it's white and rainbow.
1: Lenny, we love
2: Lenny's
1: that.
2: Coming out.
3: Actually, we've got talking about the last song there being something white. We've got some voice notes for the next one. I've got to try and quickly find those.
1: Isn't it white? I thought it was White Tiger.
3: Oh, we'll do White Tiger, aren't we? For
1: for Sarah Lingatestone, which I think... So from whatever it was, White Room to White Tiger. Is it Easy Bizu? I think that's who it is. I think Sarah's dedicating this to Mir and Fern.
2: Easy Bizu, yeah.
1: Yeah.

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3: I'm Ken Crowther here on City Sound, my new home for gardening. 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Sundays 9 till 11. 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

0: Morning, Three Men, Mike. Tony Mack here, out in Nias at the moment. Song I'm going to go for today is a bit of an old school classic, and it's Grandmaster Flash, White Lines. Don't do it. Keep up the good work, fellas. Loving the show. Cheers.
1: Good morning, boys. It's Lee Laguna. Champions Week for us this week. I hope you're all well, and I hope you're having a great time and are all safe. Anyway, songs with a colour in the title, Grandmaster Mel, White Lines. I'm sure you all remember it. Great song. Let's make sure we party this week and we lift that Premier League title. All the best, boys. Laters.

0: Of course, White Lines there, and just obviously we all know it's getting very hot and sunny out there, and as a little marker of that, I just had a little squirt of deodorant. I put an ink in it, didn't I?
1: Christ. No, you can't say that. Right. Just so you know, we've got another unhappy hammer, Ian, in Stockholm.
0: Oh.
1: So, yeah, he's... Yeah.
2: Join the club, mate.
0: Julian Rimmer.
2: Join the club.
0: Julian Rimmer might be getting cancelled.
1: Yeah.
0: So we are Three Men and a Mic, Neil Stebbings, Andrew and Stuart Calvey. We've only got about 20-odd minutes left to go. 07568 771 825, but we are running out of space for requests. A little bit of housekeeping if we can. Over to you, Andrew.
1: Saturday afternoon, early evening, 5 till 7, Roy Thomas. Saturday bangers with a Z. Get the bangers going. Get the bangers sizzling.
2: 10 till midday, we've got the lovely Emmeline with the hot hits.
0: Closer to home at 10 a.m. this morning, the Gov, the Ledge, that is Tony Knight, is doing workplace anthems. We haven't come up with a theme for next week
1: but
0: yet.
1: But what about after us? Gary T.
0: No, he's not on this morning.
1: Oh,
0: no,
1: Gary.
0: No.
1: Where's
0: no.
1: Gary T? What, yeah. What have I missed?
0: Yeah, no, he's not on this morning, so somebody else will be filling in those gaps. We're going over.
1: He leaves a big gap.
0: He does. Oh, he certainly does. And he loves a sauce, doesn't he?
2: Big shoes. He's got big shoes, hasn't
0: got
2: he?
0: Big yeah.
2: He loves a big, he's got big
0: yeah,
2: shoes.
0: Yeah, yeah, yeah. Loves a sizzler. One of our other mascots is coming up right now. Over to me.
3: Hi, Uncle Andrew, Stuart and Matt. It's Mascot Mabel here to add some colour to the show. Auntie Sarah will be green with envy when she sees my nails. I've had them painted all the colours of the rainbow, ready for my holiday to the white island of Ibiza. But don't be blue. I'm sure it won't be long until you have another one of your holidays. This week, I've combined two of the most favourite things in the song choice. Ponies and the colour pink. Please play
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0: So Neil's been brainstorming while we are listening to that. You may have a theme. I think what we'll do, Freestyle Friday, but we'll also mix it up a little bit with your theme.
1: Okay, I'll put it out into the universe and we'll see what happens. So the lovely Andrew brought in some Bramley apple pies for us this morning. Jack's no less. So I was wondering, can anyone think of songs that have got fruit in them?
0: Or veg,
1: or maybe
0: Andrew
1: veg
0: said.
1: Actually. Yeah, fruit or veg. And veg.
0: Get your marrows in.

0: Mabel, you got to ask your dad for a pink pony. Just saying.
1: Right. Name that artiste, one of you two.
2: Chappell Roan.
1: Yes, I always just say Chappell Roan, but it's Chappell Roan or something. Chappell. I've been saying it wrong for ages. Didn't get it
0: there
1: right.
0: There you go. That's what Mabel got it right, though.
2: It might be Chappell. I was just
1: saying. I've always said Chappell, but no, apparently.
2: Oh, was it?
1: The aficionados say Chappell, and I've always got it wrong.
0: Duncan, the challenge is to buy a pink pony.
1: Yeah. By two. That's the challenge. We're up next, we're going to have for Joanne Entwistle. She's down in France visiting her sister. I think her sister chose it. Silverado Blue, Tucker Whitmore.
0: Is this a country vibe?
1: Tucker Whitmore, should I say. I think it's a country vibe. I don't know the song.
0: It sounds it, right?
2: Yeah, it sounds country.
1: After that, we're going to go to Ben Fitz. Ben Fitz is in Cyprus. I want to know, why isn't there a three men and a mic get together in Cyprus with Lenny? Okay. So, Ben, get in your car, go and find Lenny, wherever Lenny is.

0: Morning guys, happy Friday, hope you're well. Beautiful morning here in Cyprus. Song choice this week is Daniel Merriweather and Red. Have a great bank holiday weekend. See you soon.
1: 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This is

0: Sands of time are shifting quickly, folks. We are fast approaching 8 a.m, which means it's time for us to hit the eject button, get out of here. Neil, thank you so much for stepping in to the breach at last
1: Neil,
0: minute.
1: Thank you very much.
0: It was to be fair to Andrew and I, it was originally a no from Neil. It was originally a no, wasn't it?
1: But then it was intervention.
2: I had plans last night. Last night was going to be a late night, and then that got cancelled.
1: Divine intervention.
0: It was going to be a late night. But thank you so much for coming into the show. Purple Rain, that was for... It's a French influence there, Aymeric. I think he's still in London, but I'm not sure if he still lives and works in London. But Aymeric sent Purple Rain in, and a few people have along the way said that they've enjoyed that song. Of course they have, and of course we know that is Prince. Neil, give us a reminder, we're going to do Freestyle Friday next weekend, but what else?
2: We're also going to do a little bit of the theme that I came up with, which is songs with fruit or veg and veg in them.
1: Yeah, that's Freestyle Friday with a side of vegetables and fruit.
2: Yeah, and that was because Andrew brought in some apple pies for us.
0: What's the last song,
1: probably
0: Andrew?
1: Probably didn't even have an apple in it, did it?
2: No,
1: it's for our friend Matt Marky Mo. He's with his family in Mijas. Having a great time, so it's a good song for us, our family. I know it's a good song for his family. It's probably a good song for lots of families out there.
0: Do you want to tell us what it is?
1: It's Sister Sledge, We Are Family.
0: So that's what we're going to play out to do. It's not on theme, but Mark chose a theme, but he says that he's having a family time, so we are going to celebrate that for him. Do you want to say your goodbyes?
1: Goodbye.
2: Yes, goodbye. Thank you for listening, everyone. I've enjoyed it. It's flown by.
0: And Neil's going to have his own show very soon here at City Sound on a Thursday night at 9 p.m. Folks, thank you very much for joining us for any part of the last 2 hours. Live listeners, Mixclouders, it's always a pleasure and privilege to be part of your morning and your day. If you're on the roads flying around this bank holiday weekend, do take it steady. Do take care. And from me, Stuart Calvey, I think it is just about love, peace and hair grease, isn't it, Neil?
2: We're almost there.
0: We're almost there.

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1: Andrew Mountbatten Windsor is being investigated by police over allegations of potential sex crimes at his former residence. Phil Towers can tell us more.
2: So detectives say this centres on claims by a woman she was sent to Royal Lodge by Jeffrey Epstein back in 2010 for what had been described as sexual purposes. Now, it's thought she's not actually spoken with police yet, and they say they're worried that women might not be coming forward because they think the investigations focus specifically on allegations of corruption. Now, Andrew was arrested earlier this year on suspicion of misconduct in public office after the release of the Epstein files. He was released under investigation and continues to deny any wrongdoing.
1: A yellow heat health alert has been issued today. Older people and those with pre-existing conditions are being told to take extra care. Newly published guidance has confirmed that single-sex services must be on the basis of biological sex. The guidance covers areas like sports and hospitals. And a campaign's been launched for the US to make haggis legal again ahead of the World Cup. And it says, if there's no haggis, there's no party. From Radio News Hub, I'm Frankie Hess. Sign.
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let's get the party started. 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That's when I knew that your heart was scarring. 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Like, wait, babe, let me

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1: A very warm start to the bank holiday weekend. Largely sunny across England and Wales and cloudier across Scotland with some rain and sunny spells. Highs today of 27 degrees Celsius.

0: Manchester City's Phil Foden is set to miss out on this summer's World Cup. Manchester United defender Harry Maguire will also be left out, with the 33-year-old saying he's shocked and gutted at the decision. Both were named in Thomas Tuchel's previous squad in March for the friendlies against Japan and Uruguay. The squad is officially announced later this morning. Arsenal boss Mikel Arteta has revealed he was building a fire when he found out the Gunners had been crowned Premier League champions for the first time in 22 years.
1: I started to build some fire and I started to do some barbecue. I didn't watch any of it. I was just hearing some noises in the background, in the living room, and suddenly the magic happened. My oldest son opened the garden door. He started to run towards me. He started to cry. He gave me a hug and said, "We are champions, Daddy."
0: And Mercedes driver George Russell believes he can put a turbulent start to the season behind him at this weekend's Canadian Grand Prix. The Briton's teammate Kimi Antonelli is 20 points ahead of Russell at the top of the championship after winning the past three races.
2: The voice of the city. City Sound. I could have

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6: 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Take part in some high-energy warm-ups, dance-based games and learn the lyrics to some songs. Pair it with funky dance routines and there you have it, you have got a full musical theatre routine. For those younger people in our lives, come along and see the adventures of the deliciously smelling gingerbread men, who will find his feet and set off on the journey of a lifetime on the 30th and 31st of May. A few dates of the musical theatre workshops. On the 26th, it's from 6 to 10-year-olds, 11 to 16-year-olds on the 26th as well. On the 27th, it's the Grease workshop from the 6th to the 10th. On the 28th, you will find the Frozen Workshop, Mona and Disney Dance Party. Coming up during the month of May, Paul Young, Live Symphonies, Matt Ford, Dazzling Diamonds, Mum's Comedy Night Out on the 22nd as well. Holmes and Watson, The Curious Case of the Masked Magician. 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

0: 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City Sound weather.
1: A very warm start to the bank holiday weekend. Largely sunny across England and Wales and cloudier across Scotland with some rain and sunny spells. Highs today of 27 degrees Celsius.
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1: Police are investigating allegations of sexual misconduct by Andrew Mountbatten Windsor. Phil Towers has more.
2: Officers say they're looking at a claim by a woman she was sent by Epstein to Andrew at Royal Lodge in 2010 for what had been described as sexual purposes. It's then said she was given a tour of Buckingham Palace. Police say they're now trying to get in touch with her. They say they're worried victims of Jeffrey Epstein could be put off coming forward because they think the police probe is limited. The former prince was arrested on suspicion of misconduct in public office in February before being released under investigation. He continues to deny any wrongdoing.
1: A yellow heat health alert is being issued across the UK today with highs of 27 Celsius in some parts. There's a warning of high health risks for older people and those with pre-existing conditions. US Secretary of State Marco Rubio says the White House is very upset with NATO allies for their lack of action in the Iran war, says he meets with counterparts from the military alliance in Sweden. And Phil Foden, Cole Palmer and Harry Maguire are all reportedly set to miss out on England's World Cup squad this year. From Radio News Hub, I'm Frankie Hess.
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1: A very warm start to the bank holiday weekend. Largely sunny across England and Wales and cloudier across Scotland with some rain and sunny spells. Highs today of 27 degrees Celsius.

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1: Manchester City's Phil Foden is set to miss out on this summer's World Cup. Manchester United defender Harry Maguire will also be left out, with the 33-year-old saying he's shocked and gutted at the decision. Both were named in Thomas Tuchel's previous squad in March for the friendlies against Japan and Uruguay. The squad is officially announced later this morning. Arsenal boss Mikel Arteta has revealed he was building a fire when he found out the Gunners had been crowned Premier League champions for the first time in 22 years.
2: I started to build some fire and I started to do some barbecue. I didn't watch any of it. I was just hearing some noises in the background, in the living room, and suddenly the magic happened. My oldest son opened the garden door. He started to run towards me. He started to cry. He gave me a hug and said, "We are champions, Daddy."
1: And Mercedes driver George Russell believes he can put a turbulent start to the season behind him at this weekend's Canadian Grand Prix. The Britain's teammate Kimi Antonelli is 20 points ahead of Russell at the top of the championship after winning the past three races.
0: This is City Sound, the voice of the city.

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5: Time to brush up on your performance skills with Chelmsford Theatre's series of musical theatre workshops suitable for budding performers from the ages of 5 through to 16. Take part in some high-energy warm-ups, dance-based games and learn the lyrics to some songs. Pair it with funky dance routines and there you have it, you have got a full musical theatre routine. For those younger people in our lives, come along and see the adventures of the deliciously smelling gingerbread men, who will find his feet and set off on the journey of a lifetime on the 30th and 31st of May. A few dates of the musical theatre workshops. On the 26th, it's from 6 to 10-year-olds, 11 to 16-year-olds on the 26th as well. On the 27th, it's the Grease workshop from the 6th to the 10th. On the 28th, you will find the Frozen workshop, Mona and Disney Dance Party. Coming up during the month of May, Paul Young, Live Symphonies, Matt Ford, Dazzling Diamonds, Mum's Comedy Night Out on the 22nd as well. 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
2: Hi, this is Paul Dupree, and here's our local artist record of the week for this week. Mid-Essex indie four-piece Grebo's music has been played on BBC Introducing and Radio 1. They have played concerts across the country and last month in Paris, but the band say nothing beats playing to a local crowd. A new album is expected in September, but in the meantime, this is their latest single, Cheetah.
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3: A very warm day, largely sunny across England and Wales, with some cloud across the west, cloudier too across Scotland, with some rain and some sunny spells, with a high of 27 degrees Celsius.

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1: Andrew Mountbatten Windsor is being investigated by police over allegations of potential sex crimes at his former residence. Phil Towers can tell us more.
2: So detectives say this centres on claims by a woman she was sent to Royal Lodge by Jeffrey Epstein back in 2010 for what have been described as sexual purposes. Now, it's thought she's not actually spoken with police yet, and they say they're worried that women might not be coming forward because they think the investigations focus specifically on allegations of corruption. Now, Andrew was arrested earlier this year on suspicion of misconduct in public office after the release of the Epstein files. He was released under investigation and continues to deny any wrongdoing.
1: We're set for the hottest May Day in history, while today it is expected to reach the high 20s. Today is the 15th anniversary of the end of the Iraq War. To mark the occasion, the Royal British Legion are hosting a commemoration at the National Memorial Arboretum. And one of Scotland's leading butchers is launching a campaign for the US to make haggis legal again ahead of the World Cup. From Radio News Hub, I'm Frankie Hairsign.
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1: Channel 4 says a spin-off of Married at First Sight remains in pre-production. It comes amid allegations of rape and sexual assault made by contestants on the main series. Second Marriage at First Sight hopes to bring together contestants from the UK and Australian version of the show for a second chance at love. Spanish singer-songwriter Rosalía has been named as International Songwriter of the Year at the Ivor Novello Awards. The annual ceremony has taken place in London. Four non-blonde singer and guitarist Linda Perry, who also wrote Beautiful for Christina Aguilera, has received a special international gong. Elbow frontman Guy Garvey says it's always a special event.
2: As well as being a recipient, I've been on a panel and we really slugged it out. It wasn't an easy thing and there's lots of passion in the room. So it's lovely to be the focus of something like that, to even be considered in any of these categories.
1: And production has started on the highly anticipated sixth and final series of Emily in Paris. The Netflix rom-com starring Lily Collins has begun filming, this time in Greece.
0: The latest hits and all-time favourites. 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
1: Police are investigating allegations of sexual misconduct by Andrew Mountbatten Windsor. Phil Towers has more.
2: Officers say they're looking at a claim by a woman she was sent by Epstein to Andrew at Royal Lodge in 2010 for what had been described as sexual purposes. Police say they're now trying to get in touch with her. They say they're worried victims of Jeffrey Epstein could be put off coming forward because they think the police probe is limited. The former prince was arrested on suspicion of misconduct in public office in February before being released under investigation. He continues to deny any wrongdoing.
1: An amber heat health alert has now been issued for parts of southern England and the Midlands over the bank holiday weekend. Yellow alerts also remain in place for large parts of the country. And Thomas Tuchel has announced his squad for the World Cup with some big names left out like Cole Palmer and Phil Foden. In attack, Ivan Toney is back in the squad and Jordan Henderson, Kobbie Mainoo and Eberechi Eze have made their way into the midfield. The usual stalwarts like Harry Kane, Jordan Pickford and Declan Rice have also secured their place. From Radio News Hub, I'm Frankie Hess.
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1: Investigations into Andrew Mountbatten Windsor will consider allegations of sexual misconduct. Tanita Sims has more.
2: The former prince was arrested on suspicion of misconduct in public office in February before being released under investigation. Officers say they're looking at a claim by a woman she was sent by Epstein to Andrew at Royal Lodge in 2010 for what has been described as sexual purposes. It's then said she was given a tour of Buckingham Palace, and police say they're now trying to get in touch with her. Andrew Mountbatten Windsor continues to deny any wrongdoing.
1: An Amber Heat Health Alert will cover parts of the UK over the bank holiday weekend. The warning covers the East and West Midlands, as well as London and the South East. And in football, Thomas Tuchel has officially left Harry Maguire, Phil Foden and Cole Palmer out of his squad for the World Cup. And Manchester City have announced that Pep Guardiola will leave the club at the end of the season after 10 years in charge. From Radio News Hub, I'm Lucy Gorman-Lee.
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0: Hello and welcome to my show. My name is Ben Collinson. I have got Piano Gilligan in the studio with me today. Do you want to say hi?
1: Good afternoon. Good morning.
0: Good morning. Yeah, well, yeah, good morning. We are going to have some piano played by him later on. And if you don't know who he is, do you want to give a quick note to your Instagram? What's your Instagram?
1: It's at Piano Gilligan. So it's G-I-L-L-I-G-A-N.
0: Perfect. So if you want to have a quick look into him while I play this next track, and then we'll get into the show. This one is Milky with Just The Way You Are.

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1: My name is Ben Collinson, here with Piano Gilligan, here on City Sound. Did I get that right?
3: Yeah, Piano Gilligan.
1: Piano Gilligan. Cool. Nice one. So can you tell me a bit about who you are? So anyone who's listening who hasn't heard of you before, can you just explain who you are, please?
3: My name's Kieran. I'm from Essex. I play piano, I play accordion. I just play for weddings, parties, events.
1: Do you enjoy it?
3: I love it, yeah.
1: What's your favourite part of it? So do you prefer like getting people up on a dance floor, or do you prefer playing like background music, or what do you do?
3: Getting people up, definitely, yeah. I hate being like, piano's like a stereotypical background.
1: Yeah, it is, yeah, like jazz and stuff.
3: Yeah, I do play jazz, I can do all that, but my thing is just getting the party going, get people up singing, dancing.
1: Nice one. So when you talk about your piano music, what do you play? Do you play like more club anthems kind of thing, or do you play more, what do you play?
3: A bit of everything, depends on the event.
1: Can you give us a little go? Can you show me what you can do?
3: Yeah, definitely.
1: Go for it.
3: My biggest one, everyone likes the piano house.
1: Yeah, alright, okay.

0: Nice one. So how did you learn how to do stuff like this?
1: I started playing the piano when I was 5.
0: Yeah.
1: I just learnt it in school.
0: Yeah.
1: As everyone starts in school, your mum makes you do it. That
0: Of course. I got taught how to play piano, but I only ever got up to grade 3. I never went further.
1: Yeah.
0: What grade are you at? Do you do grades?
1: I did growing up, yeah. I did up to grade 5.
0: Yeah.
1: But I used to hate music, and I hated playing classical music.
0: And you wanted to play your house bangers.
1: Pretty much, yeah. I mean, I didn't know that when I was younger, but I've sort of grew into that now.
0: That one, what you just played, was that Where Love Lives by Alison Limerick? I interviewed her at a festival last year. Oh, she is so funny and so nice to talk to. If you ever get the chance to, just have a little look into her and just like have a look at interviews with her. She's so funny and nice to talk to. She's a good laugh. Should we get that song out on, actually? The original of that one. Okay, let's do this. This is Alison Limerick with Well.

0: Alison Limerick with Where Love Lives here on City Sound. My name is Ben Collinson. I'm here with Kieran in the studio today. Kieran, what tracks can you play? Like, can you play things by ear? Can you play things like live? Can you hear something and then play it? Or how does it all work?
1: I play a bit of everything.
0: Yeah,
1: I play some by ear. I can read music as well, but yeah, a lot of it's by ear. I can do a bit.
0: What do you prefer doing? Do you prefer like reading music, or do you prefer kind of just playing around with it and then realizing that you've accidentally just played a song?
1: Yeah, the second, definitely. it's more fun when you play around. It is quite insane
0: when people do that.
1: I might play it slightly different to the original track, but I like doing my version of it.
0: Yeah,
1: I mean, that's the whole.
0: Have you got any songs which you really, really enjoy playing?
1: Yeah, Children, Robert Miles is a big one. Everyone knows that. It's a big 90s classic.
0: Can you play that for us now?
1: Yeah, I'll play it for you.
0: All right, sick. Let's do it. City Sound for Chelmsford.

0: from the city of Chelmsford, City Sound.
1: Wow, that was pretty incredible. I'm actually shocked. It was quite satisfying to watch that. I'll tell you what, I'm going to post a few clips on my Instagram if you want to have a little look at seeing that live. That is quite interesting. It's so satisfying to... I'm honestly lost for words.
2: I don't know, it's cool, isn't it? I mean, I started when I was younger playing the classical music.
1: Yeah.
2: And I hated it.
1: Yeah.
2: And then...
1: You know what it is? I think it's because it's a song which I like as well.
2: Lots of people nowadays was well into that kind of music.
1: Yeah.
2: Like my sisters and my brothers, they're a lot older. They grew up in the 90s, so that the house music, you know what I mean, the piano house.
1: I think lots of people nowadays, if they play like violin or piano or anything like that, they normally get quite tied into... just playing like grade songs, like this is something in F major. it's quite nice that you're actually playing your own songs as well.
2: It's cool. That's why I enjoy it. Like all the parties, all the weddings that I play for. This is.
1: Have you got any songs which you want to learn how to play? Do you sit down sometimes when you're at home maybe and then just think, oh, I want to play that, and then you learn it?
2: I mean, if there's a song
1: day,
2: I want to learn, I've probably learned it already.
1: How long does it take you to learn a track?
2: Yeah, not too long. I've probably, like, most songs I could probably pick up in 5-10 minutes.
1: Nice.
2: If it's, like, a whole bit technical or something like that.
1: Do you kind of know, because I know that some people, when they're, you know when, like, a drummer introduces, a guitarist or someone introduces someone on stage at a festival, they whisper, I don't know if you know this or not, but they whisper into the person's ear what key the song's in, and then the person can just kind of like play about. So like, let's say you've got like a C major, for example, and they know that it's going to be a bit of a funky track, they'll just take the last note down by one and then they kind of play it like that. Do you do any of that, or
2: what, like where I'm playing alongside a DJ or something?
1: And then like, or like you want to learn how to play a track, so you just start playing the normal chords and then you go, oh, it probably goes like this, play it and then it works
2: and figure it out. I mean, a lot of the time when I'm learning new tracks, I'll just mess around with it and put my own little spin on it and do it in my own way. And
1: so that one what you just played just now, Children, do you plan that from start to finish? Did you know that the whole progression of that would be how you planned it, or did you just kind of wing it?
2: I know the basics of how the song goes. I've done like a little shortened version for you there.
1: So
2: I could just sort of play around, and like if you said go from Children into 7 years.
1: Whoa. We can do
2: song.
1: Remixes?
2: Yeah, we can mix them. So when I play live, I'll do like an hour and I'll be mixing like.
1: All right, I'll tell you what. Within the next like 10 minutes or so, we're going to have a little listen to Record of the Week in a moment. But after that, we'll have a little, we'll play around with that. We'll do some remixing. It'll be like DJing, but through a piano. All right, sick. Let's play a track, and then we'll have Record of the Week, which I want your opinion on, by the way. I want to know what you think of this. And then we'll do the little remix idea. I'm excited for this.
2: Sounds good.
1: All right, here's I Just Might by Bruno Mars.

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3: Hi, this is Paul Dupree, and here's our local artist record of the week for this week. Mid-Essex indie four-piece Grebo's music has been played on BBC Introducing and Radio 1. They have played concerts across the country and last month in Paris, but the band say nothing beats playing to a local crowd. A new album is expected in September, but in the meantime, this is their latest single, Cheetah.

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2: Time to brush up on your performance skills with Chelmsford Theatre's series of musical theatre workshops suitable for budding performers from the ages of 5 through to 16. Take part in some high-energy warm-ups, dance-based games and learn the lyrics to some songs. Pair it with funky dance routines and there you have it, you have got a full musical theatre routine. For those younger people in our lives, come along and see the adventures of the deliciously smelling gingerbread men, who will find his feet and set off on the journey of a lifetime on the 30th and 31st of May. A few dates of the musical theatre workshops. On the 26th, it's from 6 to 10-year-olds, 11 to 16-year-olds on the 26th as well. On the 27th, it's the Grease workshop from the 6th to the 10th. On the 28th, you will find the Frozen workshop, Mona and Disney Dance Party. Coming up during the month of May, Paul Young, Live Symphonies, Matt Ford, Dazzling Diamonds, Mum's Comedy Night Out on the 22nd as well. Holmes and Watson, The Curious Case of the Masked Magician. 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
3: Record of the week this week by Grebo. That song was called Cheetah. I thought that was a track, you know. What
4: yeah,
3: do you
4: that
3: think
4: sounded
3: of that?
4: Good. I like the sound of that.
3: That was I quite like the vocals, and I also quite like the fact that it's quite rocky, but it's all also like, I think that's quite well mastered. You know when you like master a track. I think that's a very well mastered track.
4: Like I said just now, when we weren't recording, yeah. That's the kind of song I'd listen to in the gym.
3: Yeah, like, that's the thing, it's a it gets you going, yeah. Doesn't it? All right, okay, back to you. Let's talk about these remixes, then. So, what kind of remixes can you do?
4: I could do a bit of everything. I'll give you my list. I'll let you have a little
3: yeah.
4: pick.
3: Yeah. All right, go on.
4: When I'm playing live, I play a bit of everything. I mean, I've got a few events coming up in the next few weeks. I've got like a brunch. Tomorrow, the 23rd of May, Mantos Bar and Grill with Ross.
3: Do people have to pay for tickets, or how does it work?
4: They do, yeah. You can come in, just have a drink, or you pay for a ticket, and it's like a full brunch, so you can buy that kind of thing.
3: All right,
4: I don't know, do you know Ross Mack, a DJ?
3: Yes, I do, actually, yeah.
4: I'm playing a thing with him, so he's DJing, and I'll be playing the piano alongside him, so it is like a little mix.
3: Yeah.
4: Where it'll be all the house songs. Children, Robert Miles will be in there somewhere.
3: I get
4: all the classic, all the old 90s house songs. So I do a bit of everything though. That's just a glimpse of what I can do.
3: Right, I'm seeing My Girl is a tune. I definitely want to hear that.
4: Yeah.
3: I'm trying to think of what would go well with it. Does it have to be in key or can I pick any?
4: No, pick any.
3: Well, and then you just kind of like mixed it. Oh, Nobody to Love. Totally different BPM, I know.
4: Yeah.
3: But maybe you could start
4: I'll make
3: off.
4: That work.
3: Could you start off with My Girl?
4: Yeah.
3: No, This Girl. You know the one where da da da da da da da.
4: I'm not sure if I know that one.
3: Okay, let's do My Girl. We'll go do My Girl.
4: Yeah.
3: Into Nobody to Love.
4: That
3: How about
4: sounds
3: that?
4: Good. Yeah. We're
3: All right,
4: good.
3: Let's do that.
1: Live from the birthplace of radio. This is City Sound.

0: Sound. The voice of the city.
1: Wow, I love remixes as a whole. Anyway, absolutely love them. Like any kind of remixes, house remixes, drum and bass remix. Are you into your drum and bass?
2: More the house than the drum and bass.
1: Yeah,
2: you've got to be in the mood for it, is the thing.
1: Do you ever go to any like house events?
2: I'm not big into it, to be fair.
1: No.
2: My thing is, I get annoyed when I'm there because I want to be the one doing the music.
1: You know what? I used to get really annoyed and then be like, oh yeah, I really want to be DJing. But now I quite like going to see the DJ. But the only thing is, with me, if they do anything wrong, I'm like, yep, you did that wrong.
2: Yeah.
1: Oh, I could have done that better.
2: I'm like that. If someone's playing the piano or guitar or something, I always clock the little mistake. Yeah.
1: Do you, so when you're doing your remixes, you don't have to do it in key or anything? You can just jump between everything.
2: It's easier when they are in key,
1: but it's quite cool
2: to switch it up.
1: That's really sick.
2: That's why I chucked in Love Me Again at the end there for
1: you. Where did that come from? When did we agree on that?
2: I thought I surprised you.
1: That was cool. That was really cool because I wasn't expecting it. I was like, yeah, nobody.
2: Everyone loves that song on the piano.
1: I was like, oh, wow. Yeah, no, that's a track. I love that one. That's one of my favourite songs, Love Me Again. It's one of those ones where you've got like the windows down, you're driving for a field and then you hear that
2: in
1: one
2: in the summer.
1: Yeah,
2: it
1: was a good track.
2: Sunglasses on. Yeah, good.
1: Right, have you got any songs what you want to hear?
2: Stick with the piano house theme. Strings of Life, maybe. One of the old things.
1: Okay, I'll tell you what, we'll get that one on, and then at 1 o'clock we're going to play a little game. It's going to be called the 1 second game. I don't know if you've heard of it or not, but we'll explain rules and regulations.
2: I've seen this one. I won't be no good, but we'll see how I get on.
1: Alright, let's get this one on. This is Strings of Life.

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1: If you drink a little, then drive, you risk losing your license. You risk every day becoming more complicated.
2: How am I supposed to get to training, Dad? How am I supposed to...
1: You risk losing your job.
3: I'm going to have to let you go.
1: You risk your family not looking at you the same way.
2: I can't believe you did that.
1: You risk injuring someone.
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1: You risk being seen as a drink driver. 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

0: Alex Warren with Fever Dream here on City Sound. My name is Ben Collinson here with
1: Kieran Gilligan.
0: With Kieran
1: Gilligan.
0: Is that your surname, by the way? Or is No, that's a cool surname.
1: It goes quite well with the piano G. I was going to play about on that, but
0: yeah,
1: I thought I'd stick piano Gilligan, piano G.
0: It's a very funky name. I like it. Have you got any shows what people can attend anytime soon? And like near Essex?
1: Yeah, we've got
0: Essex?
1: Tomorrow. I mean, we're Hertfordshire.
0: Tomorrow being
1: Saturday, 23rd of May.
0: Yeah,
1: starting at 1 PM. That's I'm trying to think. I've got too many events coming up. That is brunch with DJ Ross Mack.
0: Wait, are you going to be playing alongside a DJ?
1: Yeah, so there's DJ. Sick. So Ross is playing.
0: Do you have to talk beforehand about what tracks you're going to play, or do you just kind of wing it?
1: Or with the brunch?
0: With the DJ. So, like, is the DJ...
1: Sometimes we talk about it, yeah.
0: Yeah.
1: Just because it's a little bit different. Like, I'm trying to make the piano how the sax and the bongos are with DJs.
0: Yeah.
1: So I'm trying to do that with the piano, and it's slightly different. Hasn't really been done loads before.
0: Yeah, I get you.
1: So, yeah, we talk a little bit about it, just so that we're not completely...
0: Do you have, like, some tracks where you go, yeah, we definitely want to play this song, but we definitely don't want to play that
1: there's one? There's songs that everyone wants to hear on the piano. Yeah. Where Love Lives, Alison Limerick, is like, people don't come to see Piano House event without hearing that song.
0: Yeah.
1: Same with Children, it's a big one. So, yeah, so that's tomorrow, Saturday, 23rd of May, with Ross Mack over at... the Mantos Bar and Grill and Ware. And then we got next Saturday, the 30th of May.
0: Yeah.
1: I've got one at Wollstone Manor in Chigwell in Essex. There's loads of big names there.
0: I like Chigwell. Chigwell's great, isn't it?
1: There's Master Pasha off Centre Forces there.
0: Nice,
1: I'm playing alongside Tony Nichols, another big, well-known DJ. So it'll be a good event. So, yeah, there's some big events with DJs. I play for weddings, parties, everything. So if anyone's having a wedding, drop me a message.
0: Should we talk about how we know each other? That's quite an interesting story. So I was having a scroll through Instagram. Everyone does it where they're sitting down one day, scrolling through Instagram. What's it called? Doom scrolling. Normally people do it on TikTok. I actually am one of the people who don't have TikTok. Do you have TikTok?
1: I do, only for posting, really.
0: Yeah, I was going to say, I don't scroll. I used to have it at the start of lockdown. And then I ended up just... because you're in lockdown, you're just bang, bang, bang, bang, bang. And I never got anything done. So I deleted TikTok and I started scrolling through Instagram Reels. 4 years later, or 5 years, however far through we are, I'm scrolling and I come across a pianist. I'm like, oh, I used to play piano. I wouldn't mind having a little look at that. So I started looking at it. I was like, oh, this is quite cool, actually. And then I'm pretty sure it was a remix of a track. It was Where Love Lives mixed with something. I can't remember what it was mixed
1: with. It's my Piano House mix. Everyone loves it. That's the big one. It works. All my weddings, all my parties are all good for the same thing.
0: I'll tell
1: Everyone
0: you what, do you want to do a quick Piano House mix in a moment?
1: Maybe
0: just like your favourite top three, maybe?
1: Yeah.
0: Just a quick 5 minutes? But yeah, anyway, I commented, I was like, this is awesome. And then you replied, and then we got into contact. But ever since then, what was that, two, maybe three weeks ago?
1: Yeah.
0: Since then, you've gained pretty much double your following. So how have you seen the growth? What do you think's happened? What's happened? What's made you grow so quickly?
1: Oh, that's crazy. I mean,
0: was you expecting
1: it? No, it's out of nowhere. About a month ago, I had like 5,000 followers.
0: Yeah.
1: And then I remember me and my girlfriend were going to Marbella, and I said to her as we're walking onto the plane, I was like, I've got 20k on TikTok, the dream is 10k on Insta. And I hit 10k 2 weeks ago.
0: So
1: I'm
0: do you reckon it's because because you're in Marbella?
1: Maybe I done an event in Marbella, I had a video playing in a Hard Rock Hotel, got like a million views on TikTok.
0: Nice.
1: And yeah, I've just booked some crazy events out of nowhere. I've had some big sort of names reach out to me for events. It's all out of nowhere, it's crazy. But I think Marbella's just blew up. I'm going back there next week trying to double my following again.
0: That's smart. Alright, go on. Let's have this little house mix and mash. Can you tell me what songs you're gonna play, or do you want to surprise
1: we'll
0: us?
1: We'll do like Most Precious Love.
0: Yeah.
1: Where Love Lives, of course.
0: Yeah.
1: Strings of Life.
0: Yeah. We've already had Strings of Life and Where Love Lives. So should we go for something a bit different?
1: We'll do Ain't Nobody.
0: Oh, June, yeah.
1: We've got
0: God, I'll tell you what surprised me.
1: The names
0: we'll have
1: now.
0: Ain't Nobody.
1: I play the song
0: point.
1: So much,
0: yeah.
1: I forget the names of these songs, and I know the words
0: you
1: and how
0: know
1: they
0: it
1: go.
0: It's the one what goes dun dun dun.
1: Yeah, exactly. I'll play a few for you now.
0: Yeah, let's do it. All right, thank you.
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1: That was incredible once again. I love it. Have you got anything to say?
2: Follow me on Insta, TikTok, at Piano Gilligan. Just put Piano G, it's the first one that comes up.
1: honestly, speechless. Every time you play the piano, I go speechless.
2: I'm glad you like it.
1: All right, we're going to play the 1 second game. Are you ready?
2: Let's get it.
1: Cool, let's do it after this one. This is Calvin Harris with Smoke the Pain Away.

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1: Rumour about a Windsor's being investigated by police over allegations of potential sex crimes at his former residence. Phil Towers can tell us more.
2: So detectives say this centres on claims by a woman she was sent to Royal Lodge by Jeffrey Epstein back in 2010 for what have been described as sexual purposes. Now it's thought she's not actually spoken with police yet, and they say they're worried that women might not be coming forward because they think the investigations focus specifically on allegations of corruption. Now Andrew was arrested earlier this year on suspicion of misconduct in public office after the release of the Epstein files. He was released under investigation and continues to deny any wrongdoing.
1: The UK Health Security Agency have issued an amber heat health alert for the Midlands as well as London and the South East. And in football, Thomas Tuchel has announced his squad for the World Cup with some big names left out. And Pep Guardiola will leave Manchester City at the end of the season after being in charge for 10 years. That's the latest from Radio News Hub. I'm Lucy Gorman-Lee.
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0: Kings of Leon with Sex on Fire here on City Sound. My name is Ben Collinson. I'm here with Piano Gilligan. Did I get it right this time?
1: Yeah, you said it right.
0: Spot on. Nice one. Right, okay. We are going to be playing the 1 second game in a moment, but just before I do, I'm going to run you through the rules and regulations of this game. So I was just chilling out on a random Tuesday, and I decided that I wanted to start doing a game with my guests. So I was starting to have a few more guests on my show, and I was like, you know what? I want to start playing a game with them. So I started this game on a random Tuesday, and it kind of worked. It worked quite well. It took a little bit of, what's it called? Like niching? What's the word?
1: Tweaking.
0: Tweaking, sort of, that's it. It took a little bit of tweaking, but we got there in the end, and I now have a full-on leaderboard, full-on instructions on how to play it, just in case I ever forget. And I have a rough idea of what songs I'm going to be playing my guests.
1: That's good.
0: So I quite like normally picking songs which I know that my guests will know, but they might not know the artist, or they might know, they recognize it, but they might get a little bit stuck. I like making it a little bit difficult, basically. Yeah. So what I've done is I've gone through your list of tracks which you can play on a piano. So every single one of these songs which we're about to play, you can play on a piano. But the twist is you're only going to hear 1 second of it, which makes it quite tricky. You'll be interested to see how tricky it is. But anyway, let's go through the rules. So I'm going to play 1 second of a song. If you get it within the first second, the song name, you'll get 5 points. If you get the artist, you'll get another 5 points. So that's 10 points. If you want to hear 2 seconds of it, you'll lose a point for both the artist and the song name. So, like, if you want to hear 2 seconds, and then, like, that one where we just played, Sex on Fire, Kings of Leon, let's say you wanted to hear 2 seconds of it, you'd only get 8 points because you've only... Yeah, you get it?
1: Yeah.
0: Also, if you want to hear a track one more time, you can, and I also have a sound effect for this. I have a soundboard, which is always quite fun to play with. Yeah. So if you want to hear a song one more time, we can play this.
2: One more time! Yeah.
0: I like my little sound effects.
1: Yeah,
0: and then, but that will knock a point off. It won't knock a point off the artist and the song name,
1: so
0: but it will knock a point off. But then you can hear it again. It's a bit of a safety net between hearing it once and hearing it for like 2 seconds. You know what I mean?
1: Yeah.
0: Also, you can use a double bubble at some point. So if you think you're on a bit of a roll, you can double your points before you hear the song, not after. So like, let's say that you've got like 3 songs in, and then you think you're doing where you've got like straight tens, and you want to use your double bubble, you'll be able to potentially get 20 points on the next track.
1: I don't know, let's see how I'll get on.
0: Okay, all right, are you ready for this?
1: I'm ready.
0: Okay, let me cue up our first song. Can you tell me what the name of this song is, please?
1: That is Rather Be, Jess Glynn.
0: Yep. Can you tell me the other artist with that?
1: Clean Bandit?
0: Yeah, spot on.
1: Oh, nice.
0: So there you go. You've already got 10 points. Smashing it so far.
1: Good start.
0: Cool. All right, let's have that track, and then we'll carry on with the game.

0: City Sound on DAB in Chelmsford.
1: Absolutely smashing it so far. We've started a 1 second game and you're already on 10 points. Let me just talk about the leaderboard with you and you can tell me whereabouts you reckon you'll sit. So in third place we have Vicky from Man Man Boogie. She is basically head of a big dance company based in Chelmsford, and she had 83 points, so that's the equivalent of 8 songs with a song name and artist, correct?
2: Oh no.
1: Not including the double bubble. Above that we have Sonny Nicholas, who soon became a presenter here at City Sound, funny enough. Oh, he got 84 points, so that was quite tight. And then James Roberts, who I had in last week, he got 87 points. I showed you a clip of him earlier.
2: Yeah.
1: With the Life is a Highway one. Yeah.
2: Nice.
1: He got 87 points and he's at the top of the leaderboard. That was good. Yeah. That was like the one which he struggled on. But anyway. And then the leaderboard goes down. You got fourth place with 75 points, 74. And then you got 60, seventh place with 56. And the list goes on. Whereabouts do you reckon you'll sit?
2: I don't know, but I've started good, so I'm going to use my double bubble up now.
1: You want to use it now?
2: I might as well.
1: All right,
2: it's only downhill from here.
1: Okay. All right, okay, let's do it. Let's have your next track. Are you ready?
2: Yeah, let's get it.
1: Cool, all right.
2: Afterglow.
1: Yeah, who's it by?
2: Becky Hill.
1: And? Go on, you got this. It's a drum and bass artist.
2: Oh, no,
1: come on, for 20 points, you can think of this.
2: Oh, he literally liked my video about a week ago. what's his name?
1: Did you say that Becky Hill had reposted something?
2: Yeah, there was a video of me playing Afterglow and Becky Hill reposted it and the DJ liked it. What's his name?
1: That's nuts. I would help you out, but you're using your double bubble, so I'm trying to, be... Is that my phone? Sorry. Anyway, go on, proceed. Sorry.
2: I've lost it.
1: You lost it.
2: Who is it?
1: It was Wilkinson.
2: Oh, I should have got it.
1: All right, I'm going to have to try and think of what points I can give you for that, because you did technically get the Becky Hill part of it. I'll tell you what I'm going to do. I'm going to knock off 1 point for missing out Wilkinson, because technically you did get the main artist. So what's that? 10 plus 9. So you got 19 points so far.
2: We'll take that.
1: Cool. All right, we'll hear that track and then we'll move on to your next one. How are you finding it so far, by the way?
2: Yeah, good.
1: Nice one. All right, so. Yeah. Even

0: Wilkinson and Becky Hill right there with Afterglow here on City Sound. I'm here with Piano Gilligan and we are playing a 1 second game. Right, okay, are you ready for your next track?
1: Yeah, let's get it.
0: Cool, alright, you're smashing it by the way.
1: Nice.
0: You're on quite a few points. You're on, 29 points?
1: And yeah, nice.
0: You're trying to catch up to 80 something points. So, you're smashing it so far. Quite well. Nice one. Alright, you ready for your next one?
1: Yeah, let's get it.
0: Cool. I know you moved on this. I gave you so much of that track.
1: Yeah, I know it.
0: Go on.
1: That's These Days.
0: Yeah. Can you tell me all three artists in that one? Because I've already given you loads of... I reckon I'll give you about 3 seconds.
1: Jess Glynn.
0: Yeah.
1: Macklemore.
0: Yeah. One more. Another drum and bass artist. Does lots of drumming.
1: Is it like MK?
0: No, it was Rudimental.
1: Rudimental, I should have known. Yeah,
0: I'll tell you what I'll give you for that. I'll give you, I'm going to give you 7 points for that one because give you quite a lot of a track. I know it's my fault, but, we'll have to do it like that for now. Right, okay. Let's do your next track. Do you know what that track is?
1: Once Upon a Younger Year.
0: Yeah, you got it. This was my plan, by the way. So it's tracks which I think you'll definitely know. Well, you do know them because you can play them. But the intros, when they're not piano intros, I reckon they'll be a little
1: That's where they're catching me up.
0: Yeah. Can you guess this one? Or even the artist.
1: Avicii?
0: Yeah, Avicii. So you've already got a point.
1: Waiting for Love.
0: Of that. No, it's not Waiting for Love. Go on, give me another guess. So think of Avicii songs. So you've got Levels. You've got Waiting for Love. What else have you got? Can hear it one more time if you want, or you can hear more seconds. You've already got 5 seconds on this one, so you're already doing pretty well, but what's that? You want to hear it one more time?
1: Yeah, let's get it.
0: Go on, One more time. The thing is, you already know the track.
1: I know it.
0: Which makes it more jarring.
1: It's not Wake Me Up.
0: It's not Wake Me Up.
1: It's not Waiting for Love.
0: No.
1: I feel like it's not Levels, but I'm going to guess Levels.
0: It's not Levels. Levels is the one was like, whoa, sometimes.
1: Oh, yeah.
0: All right. I can play you 5 seconds if you want, and then you'll just get one more point. You're already on 5 points for this one, so you've already got half of the points what you could get. Do you want to hear 5 seconds, and then we'll go from there?
1: Go on, then.
0: Okay, here's 5 seconds. Once upon a younger year, when all our shadows disappeared. Do you know what that track is?
1: Right. I'm stuck. I'm trying to think. I'm racking my brain for it. No.
0: I'll tell you what I'm going to do, and I'll give you one more point if you can get it from this. I'm going to play it, and I'm going to play a little bit of the chorus, and then if you can tell me what it is, I'll give you one more point.
1: All right, let's go.
0: All right.
1: Hey, brother.

0: Yeah.
1: It took a lot.
0: I'm going to give you a point. But you know what?
1: You give me that one.
0: Take that. All right. Okay. 6 points for that one. Let's have it. This is Avicii with the Nights.

0: Avicii with the Nights here on City Sound. My name is Ben Collinson. I'm here with Piano Gilligan playing the 1 second game. We've just played the Nights where you got 5 points and then you got an extra point.
1: You did get handed that one,
0: but you know, a point's a point. You've gained yourself that point. You got to love that point as much. You never know. That could actually be the point what pushes you from being second place to first place.
1: We'll see.
0: Were you ready for your next track?
1: Yeah, let's go.
0: Cool. All right. Here is your next. By the way, this one, it's by an artist of a song you can play, but it isn't the song what you can play. That's okay. My little twist on this one. All right. All right, let's you ready? Go. Cool. Right. Here we go. Do you know what that track is just from that starter kind of intro there?
1: Oh, I know the song. Well,
0: do you know
1: again.
0: Do you know the artist?
1: No, I can't say I do.
0: All right. Do you want to hear more seconds? I could give you two. If I give you 2 seconds, you'll still get 4 points for each side of it. So you get 8 points.
1: Go on, then.
0: All right. Here's 2 seconds. I feel like you'd know it when the song came on, but
1: I know the song.
0: You've got a 20-second intro for this one, so
1: yeah,
0: that's more than 5 seconds, I'm afraid. I can give you 5 seconds, but...
1: No, it's not going to give it away.
0: Okay, do you want to hear it one more time, maybe?
1: Go on, then.
0: Okay, dokie, here's it one more time. One more time! It's a beautiful track.
1: It's a lovely song. I can't think about what it is.
0: Any song by Carl. You know what? I'd love to go to one of their concerts to people who...
1: Oh, it's Coldplay. Yeah, you nearly give it away.
0: All right. Okay. Well, there you go. You could take 4 points. Can you guess?
1: Coldplay.
0: The track. And actually, you heard it one more time, so that's 3 points. I did have to knock it.
1: Yeah, I know. I'd
0: 3 points.
1: Still wouldn't know. No, you're handing these points away to me. Your viewers are going to get very bored of this.
0: Right, can you guess the track?
1: No. I'm going to have to let it go.
0: This is Coldplay with Adventure of a Lifetime.
1: Oh, okay, I never would have got that.

0: Coldplay with Adventure of a Lifetime. We have Piano Gilligan in the studio with me. You are on 45 points so far, by the way. We're only halfway through.
1: I don't know how.
0: You know, if you get double the points, you'll be on 90. You'll be at the top of the leaderboard.
1: It started too good. It's a downward spiral now. I don't know how we're going to get on.
0: All right, we'll see how we go. All right, here is your next track.
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0: 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Business news.
1: Postal regulators have been accused of failing to change Royal Mail's unacceptable performance. A report by MPs says there are fears that Ofcom's not up to the job of regulating a postal market that is growing in competition and complexity. The pressure on supermarket bosses to cap the cost of essential groceries isn't going away. Scotland's First Minister John Swinney said he's willing to work with the UK government in a bid to help cut the weekly shopping bill for families. He says the two governments should work together to stop rising prices.
2: I think it's a welcome step that the UK government is contemplating actions in relation to the weekly shop, because it recognises the cost of a nutritional shop for families. So if we've got agreement about the problem, I hope there's an opportunity for us to work together to find a solution.
1: And the clothing chain Quiz is set to shut its remaining 37 stores by the end of June. Administrators were hired back in February. Insolvency specialists say the business will implement a closure plan for its final stores over the coming weeks.
0: Online, on your phone, and on your smart speaker. 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The voice of the city.
3: Do you know what that track is? It is a track, but are you trying to look?
4: No, I'm
3: not. I thought we were going to see some cheating going on there.
4: No, I'm not that good.
3: So there is one artist on there which you can play a song by said artist. I'll try not to say the artist this time. And then this is one of their biggest tracks.
4: Is it Adele?
3: It is Adele. So that's 5 points there already. Can you guess what that track is? I can play it one more time for you.
4: Let's hear it one more time.
3: But you'll still get 9 points if you get it right.
5: One more time.
3: Do you recognise it?
4: I recognise the song, yeah.
3: Is it one what you hear often on the radio or one you can play?
4: The radio. I can't play that song. I should be able to play it. That's one I should have a look at learning. Not Someone Like You. It's not Rolling in the Deep, because I can play both of them.
3: I was going to put on Rolling in the Deep, and then I thought it would definitely get that straight away.
4: Yeah, 100%.
3: So I've got to try and catch you out somehow.
4: Yeah, I think you've caught me out. You're doing well here.
3: do you want to hear maybe 5 seconds? So you've already got 5 points for the artist.
4: I know how the next 5 second goes in my head.
3: I could do what I did before, maybe.
4: The chorus.
3: Play the chorus for you and give
4: you
3: 1 point.
4: Points. Yeah, go on then.
3: Yeah? All right, here we go. I'm not going to play it at the chorus, but I'll play the build up.

0: Goodbye to the Rain.
1: Spot on. Shall we hear that one? This is Adele with Set Fire to the Rain. Nice one. So how many points are you on now? We'll give you 6 for that one, because you guessed the artist and sort of got the chorus. We'll take it.
0: We'll take
1: it. All right, nice one. This is Adele with Set Fire to the Rain.

0: Adele with Set Fire to the Rain here on City Sound. We are here playing the 1 second game. And I'm going to try not to give you the artist. I know that I've messed that one up on the Coldplay track. But this isn't Coldplay, by the way, just to clarify. Right. But are you ready for your next track?
1: Yeah, let's go.
0: Shall we have it?
1: Wonderwall, Oasis.
0: Yeah, spot on. Nice one. 10 points.

0: Oasis with Wonderwall here on City Sam. We're playing a 1 second game, and are you ready for your next track?
1: Let's go.
0: Alright.
1: That's Galway Girl by Ed Sheeran.
0: Nice one. 10 points.
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0: Ed Sheeran with Galway Girl here on City Sound. My name is Ben Collinson. I'm here with Piano Gilligan and we are playing the 1 second game. We had some piano by you earlier, which was incredible, by the way.
1: Nice. If you want to see more, go to the Instagram.
0: Yeah,
1: there's more
0: on there. Go to the Instagram, Piano Gilligan. Is it spot on Piano Gilligan or is that?
1: Yeah, if you put Piano G, I'll be the first one to come up, Piano G.
0: Nice one. Cool.
1: Instagram, TikTok, right. LinkedIn, wherever. Yeah. I'm on everything.
0: All right, nice one. Do you post more on TikTok or Instagram, by the way?
1: I post every day on both of them, to be fair. Yeah, so
0: fair enough.
1: Same on both.
0: All right, you ready for your next track?
1: Yeah, let's go.
0: All right, here's the 1 second game with our next track. Here we go.
2: Hi, it's Rolling.
0: Little vocal starts that one. Yeah.
1: Amy Winehouse.
0: Yeah, spot on. 10 points, nice one.

0: House and Mark Ronson with Valerie with that last track. You're on your last track now, your last song of the 1 second game. How do you think you've done so far?
1: I think I'm doing all right. I think you've handed me a few there, but hopefully.
0: I've handed you, but when you say that, I've handed you like a couple like odd points. It has only been singly points. It hasn't been like I've given you like five or anything.
1: Yeah.
0: I've only given you single points. Most of these, though, you've been getting like tens on. Well, let's count your scores. So you got 10, 9, so you're on 20, 29, 35. 30, it's quick maths, I'm quite scared.
1: Pressure's on.
0: Yeah, you're on 45 there, and then, was it 50, 51, 61, 71, 81? 81, right, okay.
1: What's the leaderboard? What's the top?
0: So far you're in fourth place, no matter what. So the top, I've got 87. You're on 81 right now, so you'd need to get another couple points.
1: Let's see how we go.
0: Below that is 84 points. So realistically, as long as you can guess the song name, you'll be in at least second place.
1: Nice, we'll take it.
0: If you can get the artist as well, that puts you in first place.
1: Pressure's on.
0: Yeah.
1: Let's go.
0: Should we do that?
1: Yeah, let's have it.
0: Cool. Do you know what that track is? Just by that 1 second of intro. I feel like you could play
1: You're
0: that
1: free.
0: On piano. Pardon?
1: You're Free?
0: It's not Your Free. But I'm going to give you the points for free. I'll let you have that one. So I'll give you five points for that.
1: Free? It's just
0: yeah,
1: free.
0: It's just free. I'll let you have that one, though. Nice. Can you guess the artist? I wanted to catch you out on this one because it's a club classic. You love your club classics.
1: Yeah,
0: but
1: I do.
0: This is a tricky
1: is
0: one.
1: Is Nate something?
0: Yeah, Nate something. Can you guess what Nate?
1: Nah.
0: It'll put you in first place if you can give me the first word before Nate.
1: No, I wouldn't know.
0: No? You're going to give up?
1: Yeah, what is it?
0: Okay, you know what? You've still got 5 points for that one, which puts you on 86 points. It was Ultra Nate.
1: Ultra Nate.
0: Yeah, so you were actually pretty close with that.
1: Close.
0: But
1: it's one of those where I've seen the track, you just see a little name under the Spotify.
0: Yeah, so anyway, welcome to the leaderboard.
1: Oh, nice.
0: You're at 86 points you're on. So
1: second place.
0: Yeah, second place.
1: We'll take it.
0: Nice one. We'll see how long you can stay in second place. I'm sure someone could top that.
1: I know City Radio is growing quick.
0: It is growing quick, so we'll have some competition coming, but you're always welcome back.
1: Oh, I love it.
0: Anyway, thank you so much for joining. Ultra Nate with Free, I'm going to play, and then we'll have one more catch up, and then we'll say goodbye. Nice one. This is Ultra Nate with Free.

0: Alternate with Free here on City Sound. My name has been Ben Collinson and this has been the 1 second game. We have had Piano Gilligan here in the studio with me.
1: It's
0: playing
1: been a pleasure.
0: The 1 second game. Have you enjoyed yourself?
1: Yes, thank you for having me. It's
0: what
1: been a pleasure.
0: You think? You're second place on the leaderboard.
1: I take what we can get. I'll take that.
0: You'll have to keep an eye on the leaderboard. If it ever goes up or down, you'll be the first one.
1: I'll be messaging you. Yeah. I need to get back on there and get my place back up.
0: Yeah, but you've done really well and I've really enjoyed your piano play. My favourite part has got to be your remix. I think that's so sick how you can just think of two songs and then go, oh, I'm going to mix those together. Like with DJing, it's just kind of like you press play on the next track. But that, you've actually got to know the whole thing.
1: It's wicked.
0: I'm actually really impressed with the piano. And if you want to shout yourself out for whatever you want to shout yourself out.
1: Yeah, I mean, I play for weddings, parties, events, festivals, boat parties, yacht parties, garden parties.
0: Have you done boat parties before?
1: Yeah, we've got everything coming up this summer. So we've got loads of big events. So
0: you've got lots of stuff planned then, yeah?
1: Yeah, so just follow my Instagram. You put Piano G on Instagram, TikTok, Gilligan, it'll be the first one that comes up. But yeah, I play piano, I play accordion.
0: Nice.
1: I can't sing, but that's your job, so it's all right.
0: All right, nice
1: one. We'll get Ben singing along.
0: Yeah. All right, thank you so much. We'll see you soon.
1: Thanks for having me. I'll see you soon.
0: Have a great rest of your Friday.
1: See ya.
2: The City Sound Lunch. DJ Ben.
0: What did we think of that then? Piano Gilligan. Do give him a follow on Instagram. My name is also Ben Collinson, at DJ Ben Collinson on Instagram if you want to give me a follow. We'll be back next week, 12 till 2. But anyway, yeah, thank you so much for tuning in. We'll see you soon. Have a great rest of your weekend.
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3: Thomas Tuchel has officially left Harry Maguire, Phil Foden and Cole Palmer out of his squad for the World Cup.
4: I think from day one we were very clear that we are trying to select and build the best possible team, which is not necessarily to select and collect the 26 most talented players.
3: Meanwhile, Manchester City have announced that Pep Guardiola will leave the club after their final Premier League game on Sunday, and Michael Carrick will stay as Manchester United head coach on a permanent basis. Next, an Amber Health heat alert will cover parts of the UK over the bank holiday weekend. The warning covers the East and West Midlands, as well as London and the South East. And television presenter Judith Chalmers has died at the age of 90. She's best known for hosting the travel show Wish You Were Here. Her family said in a statement that she died peacefully at home, surrounded by her family. That's the latest from Radio News Hub. I'm Lucy Gorman-Lee.
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0: That's a good question. When will I be famous from Bros? Kicking off our Friday afternoon. Yes, we got all the way till Friday and we have started. That was Bros and When Will I Be Famous. What are you doing this lovely Friday afternoon? Isn't it nice and warm outside? I've just come back in. I was outside having my lunch before I come back into the studio. It is absolutely gorgeous out there.
1: We are City Sound. All the hits. Yesterday, today, and the home of local unsigned acts.

0: stepped up to our third track of the day, and that's our hit or miss. Was it a hit? Did it get to number one? Or was it a miss and didn't quite make it? You listen to the track, make your minds up, and then let me know what you're thinking. 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And let me know what you're doing this weekend, because the weather's absolutely gorgeous. You got an extra day off on Monday because it's a bank holiday. Just keep in touch.
1: It's today's Hit or Miss. 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
9: Oh, hey, yeah, I agree.

SOS Band and Just Be Good to Me. Right, first things first, the hit or miss quiz. Was Will to Power a hit or a miss? Well, he got to number 6 on the 15th of January 1989 and didn't go any higher than that. So that was a miss. Next thing, I'm going to give you what's coming up later on. I'm going to rush through this as quick as I can. We know what follows me. It's the 90s hour with Alan and then the noughties hour with Jenna at 5 o'clock. Andy Holmes will be in with a City Sound Drive, and then we go on to our specialist music, which tonight it's Overdrive at 7, and instead of Rebecca this week, Ali James is sitting in for her. And I believe he's also doing the Indie Hour. Oh no, Rebecca's doing that tonight, I think. I can't promise anything on that one. And then at 10 o'clock it's till midnight, it's Groove Night. Tomorrow morning, bright and early on a Saturday morning, 8 o'clock, it's Gary T with the Saturday Breakfast Show. 10 o'clock, Emmeline's along with the Hot Hits. Midday, you got Roger Cutting. 2 o'clock, you got Sam Jenkins and Sam's Saturday. Then at 4 o'clock, Sonny will be along with the Tens Hour. And then between 5 and 7, you got Saturday Bangers. And this week, it's yours truly. I'm doing it this week. Follow me. There's Club Classics for an hour. And then the Who Plays Classics for between 8 and 9. And then from 9 till midnight, it's the Saturday City Sound House Party. There you go. And that's what's coming up for today and tomorrow.

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1: The Decade of Hits. We are City Sound.
0: And if you were here tonight, if you are here tonight, it's going to be a warm one. Temperature's not going to drop much below 17 degrees tonight, so it's going to be hot and sticky. And then it's lovely weather all over the weekend. Yep. Including the bank holiday Monday.

0: mental as anything, and live it up. You can live it up this weekend. The weather is going to be beautiful. They predict 28 tomorrow, 28 Sunday, 30 on Monday, and 29 on Tuesday when we all go back to work. That is going to be lovely if it's like that all weekend. And who would have thought we get a nice sunny bank holiday?
1: The soundtrack of the city.

Summer of 69. That's bringing us up to our last track of the day. I hope you've enjoyed the 80s hour this week. This is City Sound at the Voice of Chelmsford.

Right, my last track today is Breakaway. And that's exactly what I'm going to do. I will be back tomorrow afternoon at 5 with Saturday Bangers. Alan's coming up right in a couple of minutes. I shall see you soon. Ta-da for now.

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1: Thomas Tuchel has announced his squad for the World Cup with some big names left out, like Cole Palmer and Phil Foden.
2: What we are trying to achieve in summer can only be achieved as a team. That in mind, we chose a very balanced squad. I can assure every fan in the country that we have 26 100% committed players in camp with us who know their role.
1: Harry Kane, Jordan Pickford and Declan Rice are all back in the squad. Pep Guardiola will leave Manchester City at the end of the season after being in charge for 10 years. He won 6 Premier League titles in the last decade. And Manchester United have announced Michael Carrick as head coach on a permanent deal. Next, the UK Health Security Agency have issued an amber heat health alert for the Midlands, as well as London and the South East. And TV presenter Judith Chalmers, who hosted the travel show Wish You Were Here, has died at the age of 90. From Radio News Hub, I'm Lucy Gorman-Lee.
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Well, that's Brian May and Driven By You. Of course, that was the one and only single that he had on a solo basis. But he had a fair amount of success, didn't he, with Queen? So I suppose it's only fair he should only have one solo single. But it's a great way to start the 90s hour for a Friday afternoon. Of course, a bank holiday weekend stretches out ahead of us 3 days. And something's gone wrong with the British weather, because the forecast for the weekend is it's going to be a scorcher. Already warming up, ready for that. So hopefully you're going to enjoy it, whatever you're doing. But between now and 4 o'clock, I'm going to inch us a little bit closer to that weekend with some great music from the 1990s. I've got for you the number one on this day in 1993. And we're going to round off a week of the Queen of Pop being our Artist of the Week. That's Madonna. So that's what you can look forward to, all from the decade that gave us Jennifer Lawrence and the excellent ice cream dish, the Viennetta.

That's Alanis Morissette and a great song, Hand in My Pocket. And the lyrics to that are pretty good, aren't they? But how good are you at working out what a song is when you're just given the lyrics? That's what the lyric test is all about, and today's lyrics are: I could stay awake just to hear you breathing, watch you smile while you are sleeping. So one more time: I could stay awake just to hear you breathing, watch your smile while you are sleeping. It's a classic, a great, great rock ballad, but can you work out what song it is? Don't get too stressed, because we're going to give you the chance to listen to it, whether you get it right or not, just for a bit of fun. But that song will be here just before 4 o'clock.

Hope you're having a great afternoon across the city of Chelmsford. 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And, of course, the all-important app. So get in touch with us, whichever means you wish to do so, especially if you know something's going on in the city. And I've got some information about what's going on tonight and across the bank holiday weekend right after this.

0: That's Undercover here on the 90s Hour with me, Alan Chambers. Hope you're doing well. As I promised you just now, I'm going to give you some information about what you can get up to across the weekend. So today and across the weekend, you can try bowls for free. Today's session starts at 6 o'clock. That's at the Chelmsford Bowls Club. If you fancy something theatrical, Angelfish is the production on stage from 7:45 at the Old Court Theatre tonight. And then it's the High Points and Fine Lime providing the live music at the Hotbox in Viaduct Road from 7 o'clock. And then moving forward to Saturday, you can meet Paralympian Anna Wafula Strike. She's in the Market Square from 4:15. And finally, on Sunday, Open Mic Night is at the Gardeners in Springfield. That starts at 7 o'clock. So plenty to choose from, as well as enjoying the sun, which you should get plenty of opportunity to do. If you know anything else going on this weekend, or indeed at any point here in the city, then drop us an email to studio@citysound.radio.
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0: Last Madonna, she's been our artist of the week all week here on the 90s Hour. And we'll have another one, a brand new one, on Monday afternoon in the 90s Hour, starting at 3 o'clock. And I can promise you this, I'm not going to tell you right now who that is, but it's another strong female solo artist from the 1990s. That's coming up on Monday, but right now, let's see how good you are with your 90s musical knowledge. And today's question is this: Tione T. Boz Watkins, Lisa Left Eye Lopez, and Roxanda Chili Thomas were all from one band. Was it R.E.M., ABC, or TLC? Now, listen carefully, because the answer is in here somewhere. Is it Tione T. Boz Watkins, Lisa Left Eye Lopez, and Roxanda Chili Thomas? They were in either R.E.M., ABC, or TLC. I can promise you this, whether you've got no idea or whether you absolutely do know, I can promise you a song from their band in just a few minutes' time.
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Ryan Adams, the only thing that looks good on me is you. So now, I asked you just now a question, didn't I? I asked you about Tyone, T-Boz Watkins, Lisa Left Eye Lopez, and Roxanda Chili Thomas. They were all together in one band, and I asked you what it was. So I offered you the choice of REM, ABC, and TLC. Well, the answer lies, as I said, within those names, because you have Tyone T, and that gives you a T, Lisa Left Eye Lopez, there's plenty of L's in there, and Roxanda Chili Thomas. There you go, that gives you a C. So TLC is the name, and this is No Scrubs.

TLC and No Scrubs, and from there we head back to 1993 to see what was number one on this day. Astronaut Mae Jensen became the first real astronaut to appear on sci-fi TV show Star Trek. So there we go. That was in the TV news at the time. Indecent Proposal was the biggest film of the day, but for the first of 3 weeks at the top of the charts, a great dance song from Ace of Base and All That She Wants.

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1: City Sound is and is the home of Gary T and the Saturday Breakfast. So get up nice and early on a Saturday morning listening to him from 8 o'clock. Later in the day, you can also enjoy lunch with Roger Cutting between 12 and 2. Sam Jenkins follows at 2 o'clock with some great music and entertainment. And then from 4 until 5 o'clock in the afternoon, the brand new Decade Show added to the suite we have here, the Tens Hour. That's with Sonny Nichols between 4 and 5 on a Saturday afternoon. Lots more programmes, of course, to choose from. 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But right now, let's give you the answer to the lyric test. So the lyrics today were, I could stay awake just to hear you breathing, watch you smile while you are sleeping. I said it was a rock ballad. I don't get much rocker than Aerosmith. And this is I Don't Want to Miss a Thing.

Here we go indeed. It's Just the Way You Are from Milky, kicking off your sunny Friday Noughties Hour on this beautiful bank holiday weekend. You're here with me, Jenna. Thanks so much for listening in. As you can hear from my voice, I am absolutely buzzing for six whole days of sunshine, a long weekend. What more could we ask for? I've got some great Noughties songs to get you in the mood for it, and we're going to start with this one. It's Madonna, Don't Tell Me.

This love from Maroon 5, all the way back from 2002, 24 years ago, but still sounding fresh, I think you'll agree. Before that, we had 7 days from Craig David, and we're going to continue with a little bit of Coldplay. This is Clocks.

information from Savage Garden. So let me know what you're up to this weekend. Have you got any nice plans? Are you off anywhere? Are you spending it in the garden? Are you, I don't know, have you got something really rubbish you've got to do this weekend and you're missing out on the sunshine? Get in touch on the WhatsApp. Let me know, 07568 771 825, or you can email us studio@citysound.radio and just let us know. Maybe we'll give you a mention. Maybe there's a particular naughty song that will get you in the mood for whatever you're up to this weekend. I am going to be making the most of the fact that I do live about a 10-minute walk from the beach, so that's where I'll be probably most of the weekend, just soaking up the sun, and I am so excited for it. I'm going to continue with a song that is a little bit cheesy, but I hope you'll indulge me because it's going to sound so good in the sunshine. Just imagine looking out on that sea. It's Steps and Deeper Shade of

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3: 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Make sure you don't miss it. Here.

Bootylicious from Destiny's Child for the big bottom girls everywhere. I am Jenna and I'm here with you until 5 o'clock when Andy Holmes will be taking over with the City Sound Drive. He's going to be bringing you all the news and traffic and weather. It's all good news, I hope, anyway. The weather certainly will be. So stick around here on City Sound, your local station, the voice of Chelmsford. You've made the right decision and I hope you are enjoying your little trip down memory lane, playing some naughty songs. And I'm going to continue with this one. It's Push the Button from Sugar Babes.

Doesn't Mean Anything from Alicia Keys. And before that, you heard Don't Stop Moving from S Club 7. I hope you're having a fantastic Friday. What a Friday it is. The sun is shining. It's bank holiday weekend. I hope that you've got a big fat smile on your face, just like I have. And since it's looking already like summer out there, let's play this one from Kid Rock, All Summer Long.

American Boy, Estelle featuring Kanye West, sounding amazing in this glorious sunshine. I'm off out to enjoy the rest of it for the evening, and I hope that you have an amazing bank holiday weekend. Andy Holmes is up next with the City Sound Drive, getting you home on this beautiful day, and I will be back on Bank Holiday Monday, so I hope you'll join me then. I hope you have a fantastic weekend. I'm very hopeful for you, aren't I? I've just got a feeling it's going to be a good one. And I'll finish off with this. It's Nelly and Hot in Here.

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1: Thomas Tuchel has announced his squad for the World Cup, with some big names left out like Cole Palmer, Phil Foden and Harry Maguire.
2: What we are trying to achieve in summer can only be achieved as a team. That in mind, we chose a very balanced squad. I can assure every fan in the country that we have 26 100% committed players in camp with us, who know their role.
1: Harry Kane, Jordan Pickford and Declan Rice have secured their place. Pep Guardiola has officially confirmed he's leaving Manchester City. And Manchester United have announced Michael Carrick has signed a deal to become head coach on a permanent basis. Police have revealed the Andrew Mountbatten-Windsor investigation could look into sexual misconduct allegations. Detectives have repeated their call for anyone with information to come forward. And the UK Health Security Agency have issued an amber heat health alert for the Midlands, as well as London and the South East. That's the latest from Radio News Hub. I'm David Hall.
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seemed most appropriate to start the show this week with this. Friday night, City Sounds Drive. Very good evening. Welcome along. Summertime, definitely here. At least this weekend, anyway. Crack out the air conditioning. Crack out all the ice cubes you could possibly find. We may well need it by Monday. City Sounds Drive on a Friday night. How are we doing? Weekend well and truly underway now. And a big bank holiday weekend as well, which is always good news. It's a Friday night, 22nd of May, today's date. Buy a musical instrument day today. If you're thinking of things to spend your money on, then why not buy an instrument? Can you play one? I'm very jealous, I can't.

0: I've had a random email come in. A well-known restaurant telling me it's my half-year birthday today, so do I want to go and celebrate? I'm actually going out tonight, but to a different restaurant, but a half-year birthday. Is this a new thing? Whatever it is, I like it. Where's my present? Just asking. American Girls, Harry Styles out on tour at the moment. You're going to see Harry Styles somewhere. I hear during the week that some people went and couldn't see him, so he's managing to move things around, which is really good that he's trying to get everybody to get sight of him on stage at some point. Harry Styles, there we go. American Girls, here's City Sound on a Friday night.
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2: Rain across the northwest will move southeastwards across the UK throughout this evening and overnight. Mild and staying warm in the southwest, though, with a low of 10 degrees Celsius.

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2: Thomas Tuchel has left Phil Foden, Cole Palmer and Trent Alexander-Arnold out of his final 26-man squad for the World Cup. The England manager has been explaining his decision.
3: We were very clear that we are trying to select the best possible team. It's not necessarily to select 26 most talented players.
2: There's also no place for Adam Wharton, Morgan Gibbs-White or Harry Maguire, with striker Ivan Toney, who plays in Saudi Arabia, the surprise inclusion. It's been a day of major announcements on the blue and red side of Manchester. City have confirmed Pep Guardiola will be leaving the club at the end of the season after 10 years in charge, winning 20 trophies. Meanwhile, United have announced Michael Carrick is to become the club's permanent manager after agreeing a two-year deal at Old Trafford. And ahead of the Canadian Grand Prix, Lewis Hamilton says he isn't thinking about retirement just yet. The seven-time world champion says he's still as focused and motivated as ever, despite a poor first season with Ferrari.

0: one of my favourite Whitney Houston songs, Million Dollar Bill. 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Listening on DAB digital radio online via app, also your smart speaker as well. Whichever way you're listening tonight, a very warm welcome to you. And that wasn't a pun intended. It is warm outside. It's going to be warm all weekend long. Slap on the factor 100. You definitely need it. I'm going out tomorrow. The place I'm going to tomorrow afternoon, there is no shade. And factor 50, I reckon I'll be applying about every 15 minutes because I have the fairest of skin. That's what happens when you're ginger, unfortunately. Yeah, fair skin. So, that's going to be a challenge tomorrow. Whatever you're doing over the weekend, slap on that lotion. It's definitely, definitely needed, I think, as we start the Whitsun week. So the kids are off today. Some schools are off already. So if not, the rest of them definitely by now will all be off. If you're off next week on the half-term holidays, have an excellent time. The weather for once will be absolutely gorgeous all week long. So garden might need some water. Got it some at the start of the week. Might need it by about Monday because otherwise it's not going to look too good, is it? Going to keep you up to date with the latest travel news every half an hour from now on through to 10 to 7 tonight. Lots going on the roads at the moment, so let's find out the latest travel news as we cross over to the Essex Traffic Control Centre about 5 minutes. Before that, here is the City Sound Record of the Week.
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2: Hi, this is Paul Dupree, and here's our local artist record of the week for this week. Mid-Essex indie four-piece Grebo's music has been played on BBC Introducing and Radio 1. They have played concerts across the country and last month in Paris, but the band say nothing beats playing to a local crowd. A new album is expected in September, but in the meantime, this is their latest single, Cheetah.
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3: Right, we're going to start with the motorway. It's M25 clockwise, slow 29, the 127 towards the QET bridge. Big queues anti-clockwise as well from Kent to Essex, approaching the Dartford tunnels, back to Junction 3 for the M20. M11 North, busy Junction 5 Loughton, 6 M25, and also slow London bound between 8 and 7A. That's the 120 to Harlow North, and then 7 down to 6. So that's the main Harlow turning and the M25. Now A13 East, partly blocked with an incident between Grays, the 8N12 and Tilbury. I can see that's very slow around there right now. A12 North, busy in patches between 17 Howe Green and sort of 24 Calverton North. Just hot spots all over the place, really. Braintree, 120 East Galleys, busy. The 131 South as well, down to Mark's Farm. And the 120 West approaching Braintree. 120 East approaching Mark's Day for the A12 after Coggeshall is busy. Slow down towards the coast on the 133 at Hare Green after it leaves the 120. Busy in Colchester on Via Urbis Romane. Also Cowdray Avenue and all approaches towards the Malden Road roundabout. For Chelmsford, outbound slow going towards the Army and Navy. Westway, Waterhouse Lane, not too bad. Chelmer Valley Road, building up around the hospital, not as bad as it has been. And the A414 busy into Danbury eastbound, looks like some sort of collision there. A130 South down to the 127 at Fairglen, slow. The 130 South down to Canvey is as well. Rayleigh Town Centre is solid right now, all approaches on the High Street, the High Road and Crown Hill. And the 127 East into Southend busy between Rayleigh Weir and Ken Elms Corner. Public transport is fine. I'm Craig Birchall at the Essex Traffic Control Centre.
4: We have just had a message come in, so thanks very much to Craig, but we've just had a message come in. Craig may not be aware of this. Severe delays currently building on the Elizabeth line between Whitechapel and Shenfield. If you know anybody catching the Elizabeth line per any part of that line due to signal problems at Seven Kings, they may be slightly delayed. As long as it's safe and legal to do so, if you spot anything that we've not mentioned so far and want to let everybody else know, let us know on the WhatsApp 07568 771 825.
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0: I am no musician. I play the records, I don't write them. I'd love to know who was sitting around a table one day and went, yeah, let's get a ping pong ball in the background. I'd love to thought of that. Perhaps they were playing a game of ping pong or whiff waff, as Boris Johnson used to call it. Perhaps they were playing it and thinking, that's a good noise, we'll have that on the song. Whatever it is, good song. Enrique Iglesias, Do You Know, in brackets, the ping pong song. Nothing to do with the Goon Show, didn't have something about ping pong, or that's Ying Tong. Ying Tong, Ying Tong. That's a few years ago now, isn't it? Still widely available on any search engine you want to, you know. Not a clue as to what I'm talking about. I haven't gone mad in the heat. Well, not just yet, anyway. City Sound on a Friday night. Coming up after me at 7 o'clock. Usually Rebecca is here with Overdrive, but she's away for the first part of the evening. So Ali James sitting in tonight between 7 and 9. So your best, your punk, metal and rock. Then after that, Rebecca will be here between 9 and 10 o'clock, the indie hour, and 10 till midnight. Grooveline will keep you entertained all the way up till midnight.
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5: Time to brush up on your performance skills with Chelmsford Theatre's series of musical theatre workshops suitable for budding performers from the ages of 5 through to 16. Take part in some high-energy warm-ups, dance-based games and learn the lyrics to some songs. Pair it with funky dance routines and there you have it, you have got a full musical theatre routine. For those younger people in our lives, come along and see the adventures of the deliciously smelling gingerbread men, who will find his feet and set off on the journey of a lifetime on the 30th and 31st of May. A few dates of the musical theatre workshops. On the 26th, it's from 6 to 10-year-olds, 11 to 16-year-olds on the 26th as well. On the 27th, it's the Grease workshop from the 6th to the 10th. On the 28th, you will find the Frozen Workshop, Mona and Disney Dance Party. Coming up during the month of May, Paul Young, Live Symphonies, Matt Ford, Dazzling Diamonds, Mum's Comedy Night Out on the 22nd as well. Holmes and Watson, The Curious Case of the Masked Magician. 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

under the weight of her cloud. But for the first time in a long time, she believed that one day she would again feel the sun. She must be patient. She must have faith in the seeds that are planted beneath the snow. She must hold on.

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1: Rain across the northwest will move southeastwards across the UK throughout this evening and overnight. Mild and staying warm in the southwest, though, with a low of 10 degrees Celsius.

0: Kiss Me from the voice of Chelmsford City Sound, your local DAB radio station for this beautiful city of Chelmsford and surrounding areas as well. Very good evening. Where are you tonight? I hope you are well. I hope you are keeping as cool as you possibly can. Just sit in the shade during the day. Don't want you getting sunburnt. It's not fun, isn't it? Let's face it, over the years, we've all done it. We've all got sunburned and go, never again, never again. And then we always get caught out. So this weekend, definitely, I think you need to watch out for. My son's currently in Barcelona, and he sent me a message a little bit earlier. He was coming back today and said he's going to stay in Barcelona because it's cooler. So usually it's the other way around, isn't it? But yeah, let's enjoy it. Let's enjoy it. It's a bank holiday weekend. City Sounds Drive, I'm Andy with you through till 7. Going on tonight, starting at 6 o'clock, so 15 minutes or so, all over the weekend. Try Bowls. It's a free weekend at Chelmsford Bowls Club, if you ever fancied having a go at that. Tomorrow through to the 24th, you've got Echoes of the Past, a visual journey taking place at Great Waltham Church. 2 till 5 tomorrow, Introduction to Aromatherapy at the Natural Health Sanctuary. 10 till 3 on Sunday, Wings and Wheels. That's happening at 2026. That's happening at Stowmarie's Great War Aerodrome, and an open mic taking place at the Gardeners this coming Sunday. 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
2: 2013, the Rizzle Kicks. Lost Generation. I was a big fan of the Rizzle Kicks. Down with the Trumpets, I think, was my favourite. What about yourself? 10 to 6 nearly. I know you Friday nights. Going to keep you up to date with the Travel News shortly. Last weekend of the Premiership in the football. Who's, well, we know who's going to win. Who's going to stay up though? West Ham, Tottenham. Nervous time for both of them. But also sad times as well. I'm a Liverpool fan, you may know. I've mentioned it a few times before. Mo Salah leaving, which I think is actually a shame for the league, not just for Liverpool. And also announced today, Pep Guardiola is leaving Man City. A big character. Be interesting what happens next year, next season. Countdown the days, only in August. No, let's not think about it. 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

0: Ed Sheeran. And Perfect tonight, just before 7 o'clock. Those three songs, as we always do, to get you in the mood if you're not already there for the long bank holiday weekend. You know, put a step in your dancing shoes if you're going out doing that tonight, or just sitting at home and just chilling out, then we will definitely put a smile on your face. Those three songs just before the news at 7 o'clock. It's an hour away. However, just on 10:06, let's get the latest travel news as we head over to the Essex Traffic Control Centre.
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2: Hello, just getting reports of a collision on the A127 London bound, just after the A128. There were some delays there, they've now gone. I actually think it might have cleared already. Now, motorways, M25 clockwise, slow 29 towards the QET bridge, that's from the 127, and busy anti-clockwise as well, just the way of Friday traffic really, from Kent to Essex. M11 north slow at 5 Loughton, 6 M25, also busy London bounds from 7 at, what, 7 Harlow down to 6 M25, and then northbound delays after 7 towards 7A. Now, A12 going north, got delays at 17 Howe Green, sort of towards 21 in the Whittam area. And then it picks up again after 25 Marks Tay towards 26A Ash Green. That's really busy around there. Braintree, solid 120 East, 131 South, and the 120 West as well. The 133 down to the coast is busy after the A120 at Hare Green. Usual delays in Colchester, Cowdray Avenue, also Cymbeline Way and Colnbank, solid towards the roundabouts, as is Magdalen Street. Now, Chelmsford, on the whole, not bad. A little bit slow A12 London, about 1918. So that's Boreham towards Sandon, the 414, and solid on the Badder Bypass in towards the Army Navy. The 130 South, not too bad tonight. A little bit slow down to Fair Glen, but not as bad as normal. But the 127 is slow between Rady Weir and Progress Road. London bound Kent Elms Corner to Progress Road is busy as well. Pallet Transport seems to be fine. I'm Craig Birchall at the Essex Traffic Control Centre.
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you fancy it tomorrow. Park run in the morning, 9 o'clock as always. Chelsea Central Park Run. Meeting at the Viaduct in Central Park. If you missed it last night, by the way, Jerry, who's the race director for Chelsea Park Run, was on City Talking between 8 and 9 o'clock. 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All on there. Listen to it last night. Really, really good. Jerry telling you all about Chelsea Park Run. It's going to be a warm one tomorrow, I know that much. Good way to start your weekend off, though. Eeny, meeny, miny, quiz questions, then one of these statements I'm about to give you is true, the other two are false and made up. Which is the true one, which two are the false ones? Bit of fun wherever we find you tonight. Answers about 10 minutes or so. Are you ready then? Nice and quick on these today. Number one, there are 1.3 people for every car in Britain. True or false, there are 1.3 people for every car in Britain. Number two, the original Rolls-Royce Silver Ghost has 500,000 miles on the clock and still going strong. And finally, Swindon became the first town to abolish fixed-speed cameras in 2015. One true, two false. Is it the one about how many people there is for every car, the original Rolls-Royce or Swindon abolishing the speed cameras? Answers in 10 minutes. Which one's which?

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1: Thomas Tuchel has officially left Harry Maguire, Phil Foden and Cole Palmer out of his squad for the World Cup. Aston Villa striker Ollie Watkins is to be included after helping his side win the Europa League on Wednesday. The England boss says he's happy with his selection.
2: I think from day one we were very clear that we are trying to select and build the best possible team, which is not necessarily to select and collect the 26 most talented players.
1: Meanwhile, Manchester City have officially confirmed Pep Guardiola will leave the club after their final Premier League game on Sunday. And across town, Manchester United have signed Michael Carrick as head coach on a permanent basis. Sexual misconduct allegations are to be investigated as part of the police probe into Andrew Mountbatten Windsor. They will form part of the inquiry by Thames Valley Police. And Amber Heat Health Alerts will cover parts of the UK over the coming bank holiday weekend. That's the latest from Radio News Hub. I'm David Hall.
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Very good evening. Thanks for joining me. I'm Andy with you through till 7. How you doing? Are you ready for the weekend? Yeah, half-term holiday as well. You're staying around in Chelmsford, so keep us locked in the whole way through. We will keep you entertained with great music throughout the week. If you're off with the kids, you might need some great music. Half-term holidays. It can be a challenge, however, should be mostly outdoors this time because the weather all week is going to be good. An update with that in about 5 minutes' time. Friday night, City Sounds Drive. Today, 22nd of May, it's National Solitaire Day. So if you ever want to play those games, if you're into Sudoku, I always like playing that one. Solitaire, that's the old version really, isn't it, I suppose? You can still buy that set if you want to play that one. It's National Solitaire Day. If you just want to have a game by yourself, at least one thing, you know you're going to win.

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2: Any rain will move across the UK throughout the rest of the evening and overnight. It's mild and staying warm in the southeast, though, with a low of 10 degrees Celsius.

0: 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Quite a calming song, isn't it? Needs it occasionally. Just to chill out. Eeny, meeny, miny questions. Then one of these is true, the other two are false, made up. Which one was a true one? Which two are the false ones? Number one, there are 1.3 people for every car in Britain. True or false? That is false. 2.1 cars. That's a lot of cars, isn't it? You think to yourself many years ago, what, go back a couple of decades, wouldn't even been that. So yeah, 2.1 people for every car in Britain. Number two, the original Rolls-Royce Silver Ghost has 500,000 miles on the clock. Is that true or is that false? That one, that's true. Still going strong. And I heard this once. Somebody had a Rolls-Royce, and all they did is they put it into second gear, never changed gear out of it, regardless of what speed they were doing. And it go with it. Built to last. So well done, true. And the last one is therefore false. Swindon became the first town to abolish fixed speed cameras in 2015. It's false. 2008, the Councillor for Highways, Peter Greenell, objected paying central government the monies received from fines, while Swindon Council had to pay for the upkeep of the cameras. So well done to them. My hat's off to them, and congratulations for standing up at one point. So well done, you've got the answers right tonight. They're false, true and false. If you got them all right tonight, that virtual medal on its way to you. That smug feeling for the rest of the weekend. They will be back though. Even though it's a bank holiday, I'll be here on Monday between 5 and 7. So if you are, please do join me, and we'll have another eeny, meeny, miny quiz then.
1: 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The Sports Roundup.
2: Thomas Tuchel has left Phil Foden, Cole Palmer and Trent Alexander-Arnold out of his final 26-man squad for the World Cup. The England manager has been explaining his decision.
3: We were very clear that we are trying to select the best possible team. It's not necessarily to select 26 most talented players.
2: There's also no place for Adam Wharton, Morgan Gibbs-White or Harry Maguire, with striker Ivan Toney, who plays in Saudi Arabia, the surprise inclusion. It's been a day of major announcements on the blue and red side of Manchester. City have confirmed Pep Guardiola will be leaving the club at the end of the season after 10 years in charge, winning 20 trophies. Meanwhile, United have announced Michael Carrick is to become the club's permanent manager after agreeing a two-year deal at Old Trafford. And ahead of the Canadian Grand Prix, Lewis Hamilton says he isn't thinking about retirement just yet. The seven-time world champion says he's still as focused and motivated as ever, despite a poor first season with Ferrari.

0: Marina and the Diamonds, Hollywood, somewhere I'd like to go to. You ever been? I hear it's good fun, so maybe one day I'll get over there. City Sound on a Friday night with me, Andy, through till 7. Ali's along at 7 o'clock tonight, sitting in for Rebecca. But she will be along between 9 and 10 with the Indie Hour. Just gone 20 past 6, so let's get the latest travel news as we head over to the Essex Traffic Control Centre.
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2: Hello, just getting reports of a collision on the A127 London bound, just after the A128. There were some delays there, they've now gone. I actually think it might have cleared already. Now, motorways, M25 clockwise, slow 29 towards the QET bridge, that's from the 127, and busy anti-clockwise as well, just the way of Friday traffic really, from Kent to Essex. M11 north slow at 5 Loughton, 6 M25, also busy London bounds from 7 at, well, 7 Harlow down to 6 M25, and then northbound delays after 7 towards 7A. Now, A12 going north, got delays 17 Howe Green, sort of towards 21 in the Witham area, and then it picks up again after 25 Marks Tay towards 26A Ash Green. That's really busy around there. Braintree, solid, 120 east, 131 south, and the 120 west as well. The 133 down to the coast is busy after the A120 at Hare Green. Usual delays in Colchester, Cowdray Avenue, also Cymbeline Way and Colnbank, solid towards the roundabouts, as is Magdalen Street. Now, Chelmsford, on the whole, not bad. A little bit slow A12 London, about 1918. So that's Boreham towards Sandon, the 414, and solid on the Badder Bypass in towards the Army Navy. The 130 South, not too bad tonight. A little bit slow down to Fair Glen, but not as bad as normal. But the 127 is slow between Rady Weir and Progress Road. London bound Kent Elms Corner to Progress Road is busy as well. Public transport seems to be fine. I'm Craig Birchall at the Essex Traffic Control Centre.
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0: the original by U2. Love this version though. Love both, to be honest. The Chimes, I still haven't found what I'm looking for. City Sound on a Friday night. I'm Andy with you through till 7. Thanks for joining me wherever we find you tonight. 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Tonight, Mum's Night Out Comedy. 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
1: Any rain will move across the UK throughout the rest of the evening and overnight. It's mild and staying warm in the southeast, though, with a low of 10 degrees Celsius.

0: tomorrow morning, Gary T will be here between 8 and 10, City Sound Breakfast. Those hot hits with Emmeline between 10 and midday. Have lunch with Roger between midday and 2. Sam Jenkins through the afternoon through till 4. The Tens Hour, all the music from 2010 onwards. With Sonny Nichols between 4 and 5. Roy will be here tomorrow afternoon, 5 till 7. Saturday bangers, much more of this silent sort of music. Club Classics, 7 till 8. Who plays sessions through till 9. And the City Sound House Party, 9 till midnight. That's tomorrow. Going to warm you up for the Saturday night house party. And also those Club Classics, Saturday bangers tomorrow. Three songs with me just before 7. In about 10 minutes or so. You're off out tonight if you're staying in. Let's get you in the mood for the big weekend. The weather's going to be gorgeous. The barbecue's going to be fired up. And we're all going to melt. It's going to be warm. Good stuff, though, isn't it? Had enough of the rain that happened early in the week. I'm Andy with you on this Friday night.
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0: think most people will agree on this one. Do have a top 10 of songs of their favourites. I reckon this must be mine. Don't know why, just something about it. Take that. Many, many songs we could have chosen, but I just love this one. Take That and Pray. Chomsford's radio station, City Sounds. 24 hours a day, 7 days a week, 365 days a year. Tell your friends, tell your family we're here, keeping you entertained across this wonderful city of Chomsford, glistening in the summer sunshine. Are we actually in summer yet, or are we still in spring? Only reason I say that is Spring Watch is back on the telly on next week. So we're in that bit, whichever it is, it's nice. Let's leave it like that. 8 o'clock tonight on Channel 4, world's biggest curry house, which is based in Manchester. You want to see how that one works and gets all the meals out on time. 10 o'clock on BBC Two Live at the Apollo, you've got Guz Khan. He hosts that one. 10:40, you may know that Radio 1, a little radio station that you may have heard of one, they've got their big weekend happening this weekend. So loads of programmes on over the weekend with the artists on there. Really starting the festival season off. But Fat Boy Slim, Radio 1's big weekend in Sunderland starts tonight. So Fat Boy Slim, if you want to watch him ahead of his concert that's happening in Colchester later on this year, I will be there to see that one as well. So looking forward to that. So that's on the TV tonight. For the last time tonight and the last time for this particular week, let's see what's happening on the travel, on the roads. We cross over to the Essex Traffic Control Centre. It's just on 10 to 7.
1: City Sound, traffic and travel.
2: Hello, just getting reports of a collision on the A127 London bound, just after the A128. There were some delays there. They've now gone. I actually think it might have cleared already. Now, motorways, M25 clockwise, slow 29 towards the QET bridge. That's from the 127. And busy anti-clockwise as well, just the way of Friday traffic, really, from Kent to Essex. M11 north, slow at 5 Loughton, 6 M25. Also busy London bound from 7 Harlow down to 6 M25. And northbound delays after 7 towards 7A. Now, A12 going north, got delays at 17 Howe Green, sort of towards 21 in the Whittam area. And then it picks up again after 25 Marks Tay towards 26A Ash Green. That's really busy around there. Braintree, solid 120 East, 131 South, and the 120 West as well. The 133 down to the coast is busy after the A120 at Hare Green. Usual delays in Colchester, Cowdray Avenue, also Cymbeline Way and Colnbank, solid towards the roundabouts, as is Magdalen Street. Now, Chelmsford, on the whole, not bad. A little bit slow A12 London, about 1918. So that's Boreham towards Sandon, the 414, and solid on the Badder Bypass in towards the Army Navy. The 130 South, not too bad tonight. A little bit slow down to Fair Glen, but not as bad as normal. But the 127 is slow between Rady Weir and Progress Road. London bound Kent Elms Corner to Progress Road is busy as well. Public transport seems to be fine. I'm Craig Birchall at the Essex Traffic Control Centre.
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0: City Sound. Thanks, Craig. Have a good weekend. We'll be back Tuesday. No travel reports on Monday. Everyone's having a well-deserved day off. Are you ready then? Those three songs heading towards the news at 7 o'clock. And Ali James, you're going out tonight. Need to get yourself a move on. If you're staying in tonight, grab something to dance around. Those three songs to get a swing in your step. Starting off with Missy Elliott.

Warming you up nice and gently. Missy Elliott, Get Your Freak On. City Sound, Friday nights. I'm Andy with you through till 7. Ali James along at 7, sitting in for Rebecca. Overdrive, though, still here. The best in punk, metal and rock through till 9, where Rebecca will be back with the Indie Hour. The early parts of your Friday evening. Get your freak on. Get the barbecue on. I think that's a good thing as well, isn't it?

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Please join us as much as you can. 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Click on the Listen Again link. All the shows are on there. Wherever we find you over the bank holiday weekends. From me, Andy, have a great one. I'll be back Monday. City Sounds drive between 5 and 7. Tonight, Groove Line along at 10 through till midnight. Rebecca will be here with the Indie Hour between 9 and 10 o'clock. But Overdrive with Ali, best in your punk, your metal and your rock. Straight after the news at 7, after one more from me tonight. Have yourselves an excellent weekend, whatever you get up to. Remember, slap on the suntan lotion. We are all going to need it. Especially of those of us who are fairly fair-skinned. Factor 100, I reckon, is what I'm going for. Be safe. Have a good one. Catch you Monday. Ali is up next.

0: The sentencing of three teenage boys who raped two girls in separate attacks is to be reviewed by the government. It comes amid criticism their sentences were too lenient. The boys, two aged 15 and one aged 14, were given youth rehabilitation orders instead of custodial sentences, despite having 11 rape convictions between them. Health officials say the Ebola outbreak is spreading rapidly and poses a very high risk. There are almost 177 suspected deaths. Dr. Abdirahman Mahmood from the World Health Organization says the situation is serious.
1: If we implement all the containment activity, the contact tracing, the building the trust with the community, we will be able to reduce the risk.
0: Thomas Tuchel has announced his squad for the World Cup. Some big names, Cole Palmer, Phil Foden and Harry Maguire have been left out, but Harry Kane, Jordan Pickford and Declan Rice are in. And the UK has experienced the hottest day of the year so far, and temperatures are set to rise. That's the latest from Radio News Hub. I'm David Hall.
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4: Sound. It is Friday night. It is time for Overdrive. I know what you're thinking. Wait a second. That's not Rebecca. It's me, Ali James. I've been invited back.

I don't know either. I must have. It must have been an all right job the other week. Not really sure, but I've been. I've got the honour of coming back and doing Overdrive again tonight, and I've got quite a mishmash as always, as per. We're going to try and do it justice, and I'm very excited. Very excited to use the jingles again. Up next is a track from Paris with none other than the legendary Courtney LaPlante.

sound there. I'm sure I'd be told very quickly not to do the accent. That was Dead Pony with Generation Gap. I was doing some Friday night drum and bass. A little warm up for you if you're hitting town tonight, or you're just getting the week out, you know? You just need to thrash around to some drum and bass metal. I knew what you needed. Prescribed. Don't you worry. However, though, this next one is a little bit slow, so I didn't really think that through. Here is Nothing But Thieves with an awesome track, Moral Panic. It does develop beautifully. You've got the Ali James guarantee.

0: See, what did I tell you? It does develop a little bit, picks up nicely. Do you know what? Nothing But Thieves are one of those bands that you could quite easily miss, I think. If you just listen to them on the radio, they sound, kind of sound like miscellaneous pop. But I highly recommend, if one piece of homework, go and check out Nothing But Thieves. They've got some awesome stuff in there. Speaking of, though, exciting time. I'm about to use the jingle. We're ready for Rock A to Z.
1: 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The voice of the city.
0: Oh, I love it. And Rebecca's chosen this one, so I need to try and pronounce it. It's Kublai Khan TX, Fury of Mind. I think I got that right.

Do you know what? That's a new one on me, but I do love one of the good things about this show and covering for people, and also having a fellow rock presenter, is you get to share stuff. You know, I know we nick bits of each other's music all the time, so it's quite good. Up next is very familiar to me, Placebo. Pure Morning is familiar to me because I chose it. I don't know what I'm on about now.

Do you know what? These bands could not be further away from each other, but I thought it would kind of go well. So here is Bring Me the Horizon with Avalanche from the awesome album That's the Spirit. It's got a little umbrella on it. You may have seen the tattoo. I have a thing about the tattoo, all right? I kind of regret not getting it.

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4: Oh, that is such a cheerful jingle to then go into Sleep Token. Here we are. Here is Hypnosis. And next, we're going to be doing my song of the week. I love this.

0: Sleep Token with the harrowing hypnosis there, and I'm so excited to use this jingle. It's just, I do like Rebecca's jingles. A little bit jealous. I'm not going to steal them, but you know, if they go missing, just check out Tuesday night. So my song of the week, I'm going to do a boring talk beforehand apparently. So I've gone for Don Broco's track from the latest album Nightmare Tripping. I've gone for the track The Corner. Now it is one of the slowest songs on the album, but from their last album Amazing Things, I really loved a track called Anaheim, which fans would know. It's a little bit more complex, a little bit slower, strays from the rest of the album, but just a gorgeous track. So I've gone for The Corner. I think it's the new Anaheim. That's my hot take. So here is Don Broco.
1: Song of the week.

That was A Perfect Circle, who famously have slugs on their album covers. 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And up next is Deftones. I can't say the name of this track. 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So we're just going to call it Boink Tape, and you can make up in your own mind what the actual name of the track might be. But it's a beautiful track.

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1: Up next, Royal Blood with Boilermaker, and I don't know what it means, but it's a good track though.

maybe they used to make Oilers before they became a band. Maybe they worked for like Baxi or someone like that. I have completely fabricated that, made it up. As if they were making a boiler. See? There we go. Fabrication. I don't know what I'm trying to tie in here. Losing the plot on a Friday night, but thank you very much for tuning in anyway. I'm not going to be invited back, let's face it. Up next is the Bluestones. Your mom.

see, due to the blue language and that, that's had to have more cuts in it than a paper Christmas snowflake. You know, when you used to make those as a kid, or you'd get a parent to help. Very fiddly. Anyway, yes, we got away with it though. That was Cleopatra with Good Grief, and it is too good a song not to try and share it anyway. Up next is Himalayas. Here is From Hell to Here.

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0: Do you know what? I thought about it and I couldn't talk over the beginning of that. They just went so beautifully into each other. I let it happen. Marilyn Manson with Tourniquet, a little bit of a raunchy one, and then a definitely raunchy one by Def by Romy. That was XX Exhibitionist. And now, up next, we have Novelists with Say My Name.
1: The soundtrack of the city. We are City Sound.

That was Novelists with Say My Name, and up next is an awesome Bring Me track from Sandpit Turtle. I'm joking, it's the album Sempiternal, famously nicknamed Sandpit Turtle by fans and not fans. I think some fans like it, some fans don't, but the track is And the Snakes Start to Sing.

Spaß. So come on down.

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1: Now, my next track is from an awesome band called Bad Flower, who sadly had to cancel a tour recently. The lead singer, Josh, had a little bit of a, well, the kids are calling him Menti B, but we wish him a speedy recovery. I think touring, I'm in awe of people who can just do that much energy night after night. It's crazy. But they still deserve a lot of love and support. Here is the track, Animal.

Fun fact, that's one of the very few Bad Flower tracks I can get away with, because they do like some blue language, which we don't do on the radio, do we? My next track is from Poppy. It's very heavy metal-y, very good.

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1: 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I haven't heard a bad song from them, if I'm honest. This one is called The Epilogue.

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3: This is Roger Cutting. I'd love you to join me every Saturday from lunch from 12, whether you like this or this. I can guarantee the best music every Saturday from midday. No, definitely no Cliff. Who let Cliff in? If you like great music and a bit of a laugh as well, join me every Saturday between 12 and 2 here at City Sound. It would be a shame to miss it.

still one of the most mental gigs that I ever went to. That was Kid Brunswick with Stained. It was, the show had to get stopped because paramedics and stuff. It was just nuts. It was crazy. I was on the outside with a beer watching it all, like an umpire on a very high up chair. No, I wasn't really. But I was not in the carnage. That was one I kept out of. But he disappeared, right? So Kid Brunswick dropped a load of awesome songs, decided that he was done with it and wanted to leave the moniker behind a bit and come up with something new, right? It's been silent now for a few years, but he's just put up a new Instagram, which is just his actual real name. Can't even remember it right now. It says that there's something new coming, but I mean, we've heard that for quite a few years now. So who knows? Maybe we'll get some new Not Kid Brunswick music.

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1: That was Calvin Louise with Euphoric. But now we are hopping across the pond a little bit from Dover. We're going over to France. Here is TSS with Killing Me.

know what? I love it, because the first time I heard that track, I was just like, I was understanding the words, and then I just wasn't. And I was very confused to begin with, before I realised they're French. So there you go. Up next is Vekovi. Pretty sure the song's all in English. It is I'm Sorry.

0: To be fair, saying I'm sorry is a very English thing to do anyway, isn't it? So it was bound to be, wasn't it?
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0: We can get away with another Cleo song, can't we, if it's a cover? This one is a cover from Frank Ocean, who's a rapper.

I can't believe it. It's time for my final track of the evening. I just want to say thank you so much to Rebecca, who's currently warming up in the studio for Indie Hour. So going to take a very different direction after this. Nice and chill. It won't be any of the nonsense I've been playing. But a huge thank you for the honour of hosting Overdrive tonight. I hope you've enjoyed it. I've enjoyed it. And if you want to come hang out with me on a Tuesday night, I do the Ali James Experience, which is probably a lot of what you've heard, just without the jingles, and a little bit shorter, on a Tuesday night at 7 o'clock. So yeah, come hang out with me there. Now, my final track of the evening is a Deftones cover, right? But it is by an independent artist called Agent Envy. She is amazing, and I think sounds, I don't know, it's Deftones-y, but if Sleep Token took it a little bit, I don't know, it's kind of got that kind of moody, grungy, but modern, you'll see. But I'm going to leave you with this one. Rebecca is taking it from here on out. Thank you very much for listening, and as always, be safe, be seen.

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2: Good evening and welcome to the Indie Hour here on City Sound. I'm Rebecca, and for the next hour I've got a mix of indie favourites, alternative classics and a few tracks you might not have heard of in a while. Whether you're winding down after the week or just looking for a great soundtrack to your Friday night, stay right here. The Kooks plays first.

0: 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They are just a band that just ooze cool, aren't they? And another one of those is The Strokes.
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1: 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Quirky, arty and completely iconic. This is Talking Heads

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4: 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We've already heard music from the Kooks, Arctic Monkeys, The Strokes and Talking Heads, and there's still plenty more to come before 10 o'clock. Let's dive straight in with a band that absolutely owned the mid-2000s indie scene. This is Razorlight.

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1: Fontaines DC with Telefy's Mind here on the Indie Hour. 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

0: soundtrack of the city. We are City Sound.
1: And that is your Indie Hour for another week. A massive thank you for spending part of your Friday night with me. From the Kooks and the Arctic Monkeys to Fontaines DC and Stereophonics. It's been a brilliant mix of indie favourites, old and new tonight. If you've missed any of the show, you can catch up on Mixcloud almost instantly.

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1: 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And now, 2 hours of soul and groove to move. This is Grooveline with Stephen Howie.
2: And welcome to the show. On the way today in Grooveline, two more tracks from this month's Album of the Month from Gareth Duncan. The Grooveline Garage plays Mark Cottrell, and the House of Grooveline has Saheed Mohammed. And on the way soon, Luca Martini, James Barkley and Gary's Gang. But kicking off the first hour of today's show, it's Phase O.

is the album of the year so far, and it'll take some doing to knock off that top spot by the time we get to the end of 2026. The album's called Extraordinary. It's from Gareth Donkin, and the title track to that plays in just under 10 minutes' time here on the show. A bit later in this first hour of today's show, today's Grooveline Garage, it's Mark Cottrell once again. He is really at the top of the game right now in the UK garage genre. Track called Every Night comes up soon, released just in the last week or so, plays in full in about 20-25 minutes time. And a bit later in this hour of today's show, in about 40 minutes time, today's House of Grooveline track, brand new Soulful House, really really nice track from Sahib Mohammed and Sheldon Ray on vocals, DJ Spen on the mix. Track is called In Her Light. Today's House of Grooveline track comes up in about 35-40 minutes time here on the show. This track is brand new. In fact, it comes out on the 29th of May, so not even out quite yet. So Luca Martini and Nina Moon. This is Together. Welcome to Grooveline.

really liking that. That's as close as you get to a disco house these days. That's Luca Martini, Nina Moon on vocals. That track is called Together, comes out on the 29th on the Groove Culture label. I believe that's the Italian label. Once again, Luca Martini and Nina Moon, and Together, forthcoming disco house here on Grooveline. On the way soon here in the show, today's Grooveline Garage, brand new track from Mark Cottrell. The House of Grooveline plays a wonderful new sofa house tune, one of the best of the year, from Sahih Mohammed and Sheldon Ray. And on the way soon, music from James Barclay from a few years back, Gary's Gang, Louis Vega on the mix, and something new from David P. Stevens. But right now, time to go back to the album of the month for May 2026, playing you two tracks each week from the wonderful new album from Gareth Donkin, his second album. The album's called Extraordinary, and this is the title track from this month's album of the month.

fade away. Took it back a few years here on Grooveline, back to 2023. That's James Barclay and one of his first singles as a solo artist after he put Yakul on hiatus. I want to say hiatus. I think they'll be back together at some point in the nearest future. I have no evidence of that. I just think they will. James Barclay, that track is called Better Off, released 3 years ago. And before that, the first track of two today from this month's Album of the Month for May 2026 from Gareth Donkin. The album's called Extraordinary. That was the title track to the album. And we'll have a second track from that coming up in the second hour of today's show.

take it back to 1979 on the original version of that track from Gary's Gang. Let us keep on dancing. That's a Louis Vega remix released in 2018 as part of the NYC Disco compilation of Louis Vega remixes. Gary's Gang and Keep On Dancing, Louis Vega on the mix there. Some more brand new music now here on the show from a new EP from David P. Stevens. The EP is called Sincerely, and from that, this is After the Rain.

0: intrigued by tracks of that because that, of course, is an instrumental, but it's called After the Rain, and parts of the chorus on that track, or would be the chorus, follow the pattern of the words After the Rain. I do wonder sometimes if artists like David P. Stevens writes tracks like that with lyrics in mind, and then maybe decided not to go with the lyrics, or some other part of the process. I'm not entirely sure. Really nice track, though. That's brand new from David P. Stevens. That's After the Rain, and that is from his new EP. That EP is called Sincerely, and that is out right now.
1: This is Grooveline.
0: Halfway through the first hour of today's show here on Grooveline. On the way soon, we'll have today's Grooveline Garage track from Mark Cottrell. That's coming up next. Also very soon, today's House of Grooveline track from Sahib Mohammed and Sheldon Ray on vocals on that track as well. Plus, coming up soon, music from Princess Frisia, the Brooklyn Funk Essentials and Ledisi. At this point each week here on the show, we say hello and thank you to listeners who've been in touch with us after last week's show, getting in touch via email, via social media and other means, including Mixcloud as well. So a clone thank you goes to the following: Dimitris Demopoulos in London, Mariana on Mixcloud, Johan in Paris, Rama Jaima on Instagram, to Asfia Janet on Instagram, Anna Marie Johnson in the UK, Matt D on Instagram, Claudio Deeper in Verona, Italy, Steel Tapes on Instagram, Joe Graham in the USA, to Britt Baum on Instagram, Gareth Donkin in London, Sherida Durandami on Instagram, Lebo Mokwena in South Africa, Seductor Soul Girl on Instagram, Toy Taha in the USA, Ed Motta in Brazil, Alexandra Z on Instagram, Natsuko Yabamoto in Japan, Alan and Fiona in the UK, Grooveline Select Subscribers, thank you both. Also is John McPhilbin in Maidenhead, thank you John. Heather Ann Jameson in Bloomingdale, Georgia in the USA, Carly Ranalli in Milton Keynes, to Lulu Expo in Gaba, Spain, Max Strassman on Instagram, and to the following Grooveline Select Subscribers: Trevor Wilson in Nottingham, Mark Wilde in Australia, and Lee Dawson in Lytham. Really, really good response to the show last week. Thank you so much for getting in touch, and to those of you who have sent me some nice comments on the show in the last week or so as well. It's always nice to have your feedback, whether it's good, and it usually is, or not, and it's really not. But do feel free to get in touch and let me know what you think of the show. And of course, any bands, artists that I should be playing on the show, you've got a Grooveline 3 play to help with that. But any other tracks, artists, bands, albums, works, anything at all, let me have it. 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And we are on Instagram and Threads as well, @groovelinesouls. 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

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Because I like it.

playing the best soul, jazz, funk, acid jazz and soulful house since 1998. This is Grooveline. That's Princess Freesia, taking it back to 2016, originally remixed by Soul Persona in 2023. That is called I Like It. Before that, today's Grooveline Garage track, brand new from Mark Cottrell. That track is called Every Night, and that came out on the 15th of May on the Good For You record label. Once again, Mark Cottrell and Every Night, this week in the Grooveline Garage. On the way soon here on the show to round off our number one, music from the Brooklyn Funk Essentials, Giveon and Ledisi. But right now, it is time for today's House of Grooveline track. And as always, I've heard a sample of this track and decided based on that this is good enough for the show, so I've not heard it in full yet, but I'm looking forward to this because it sounds really good. It's brand new from Sahib Mohammed and Sheldon Ray on vocals, DJ Spend on a mix on this one. Comes out at the end of the month, more details on the release on the other side, but today in the House of Grooveline, this is Sahib Mohammed and Sheldon Ray, Sahib and Spend on the mix of In Her Light.

0: house music should be. So good. One of the best, if not the best, House of Grooveline track of 2026 so far. So cool. Sahib Mohammed's Sheldon Ray. That track is called In Her Light. That's the Sahib and Spend original mix. Comes out on the 29th of May on the Unquantized label, one of DJ Spend's labels. Once again, that's Sahib and Spend original mix, also an instrumental of this remix available on this package. Once again, Sahib Mohammed, Sheldon Ray, In Her Light, out on the 29th of May on the Unquantized label. Brand new this week in the House of Grooveline.
1: I looked outside.

Take it back to last year, 2025. That's Giveon and Avalanche here on Grooveline. Take us towards the end of the first hour of today's show. Do stay right here. Hour number two is on the way very shortly. Rounding off hour number one is this from 2006 from Ledisi. This is I Can't Let You Go. Stay right here. Hour number two of Grooveline is on the way.

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1: Sound. And now, another hour of soul and groove to move. This is Grooveline with Stephen Howie.
2: And welcome to the second hour of today's show. On the way soon, today's Grooveline 3 play with three tracks back-to-back from Anissa Strings. The Grooveline throwback takes us back to November 2007 with Angie Stone. And on the way soon, Karen Bernot, Donna Gardier and Degrees of Motion. But kicking off the second hour of today's show is Frank Stratzeri.
1: This

Jazz Funk Masterclass to kick off the second hour of today's show, taking it back to 1976. That's Frank Strazzeri alongside Bobby Shue, Sam Most, Harvey Newmark and Steve Strazzeri. That track is called Cloudburst. Frank Strazzeri kicking off the second hour of today's show. Welcome to that, another hour of the best soul, jazz, funk, acid jazz and soulful house. On the way soon, today's Groove Line 3 play. Thank you to Trevor Wilson in Nottingham for the suggestion of Anissa Strings, another artist who is new on me. She released a new EP just last year, I believe. Three tracks coming up from that EP today on the Groove Line 3 play from Anissa Strings. The Groove Line Throwback takes us to show 163 once again, and that's broadcast on the 23rd of November 2007. Album of the month that month was Angie Stone's The Art of Love and War, and from that a track called Sometimes is on the way, and a second track from this month's Album of the Month for May 2026 from Gareth Duncan. The album is called Extraordinary, and one of the singles released before the album, Never Gonna Break Your Heart, but the album version of that track is coming up. Also soon, music from Donna Gardier, a new Dr. Packer mix of a classic track from Degrees of Motion and Will Downing coming up. That's Karen Bourneau. This is brand new.

brand new from Karen, but no, that track is called Beautiful Soul. That is out right now. And that is from a new EP, sorry, actually a new album, I believe. Is that an album? Yes, I believe the album's called Iris. That is brand new from Karen Bonneau's album Iris here on Grooveline. On the way soon here on the show, music from Donna Gallier, Degrees of Motion and Will Downing, the throwback from Angie Stone, and the second track from the album of the month from Gareth Donkin. But right now, time to go to today's Grooveline 3-play. Thank you once again, Trevor Wilson in Nottingham, who's added to his list, already got like 60 bands or artists on there. He's added about 30 more, which is great. It takes a long time to get through it, but I love it because it helps me come across albums to artists and bands who I have missed, and it happens all too often. I keep saying it. It's a great problem to have. There's so many bands and artists out there, so much music. It's not the best for the artists themselves sometimes, because it's hard to get noticed and hard to get found, and it's amazing sometimes the number of bands and artists that I somehow miss where everyone else has also already jumped on them. This is one of them, actually. This artist is called Anissa Strings. She's from the USA. More details on the other side. It's been around for quite a while despite being in her early 30s. More details on Anissa Strings, but three tracks back to back today on the Grooveline 3-play kicks off with this, and We Are the Music.

0: That's today's Groove Line 3 play there. Three tracks back to back from Anissa Strings.
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0: More details on Anissa Strings and on the three tracks on the three play today. First up, you heard We Are the Music. Next, we played Levels and rounded off today's Groove Line 3 play with a track called Situation. All three tracks came from a 2025 EP called The Calm. So Anissa Al-Musawir, known as Anissa Strings, is an American singer, songwriter, performer and composer from Oakland, California, known for her deep pocket sound that blends jazz, soul, R&B and hip-hop. She began playing the upright bass at the age of 12, and after studying jazz, music and theory and acquiring degrees at USC and Michigan State Universities, Anissa has scored and led countless musical moments within the jazz, pop and R&B space. She released her debut album, A Shift in Paradigm, in 2014, independently, followed by the album Ways in 2019, and her EP The Calm came out last year. She has toured and performed globally with major artists such as Duckworth, Jose James, and Candace Springs. Anissa has gained significant viral attention on platforms like Instagram and TikTok for high-energy performances and vocal-based arrangements. She recently performed at major venues and festivals such as the Newport Jazz Festival, the Hollywood Bowl Jazz Festival, and the Blue Note venues in New York and Los Angeles. She's nearly 34 years old. To the best of my knowledge, she turns 34 next week. But my goodness, to have done all of that at just 34, even right now, 33 years old, I think that means that her 2014 album, Shift in Paradigm, that was released, what, 12 years ago? So yeah, that was released, which is very young. And that's three tracks back to back today from Anissa Strings. Thank you to Trevor Wilson in Nottingham for that suggestion. If you do want to try and find Anissa Strings on vocals on socials, Anissa is A-N-E-E-S-A Strings. Anissa Strings. Three tracks back to back today. You can help choose who we feature on future Groove Line 3 plays. We do not feature the same bands and artists twice. I do have a list of all the bands and artists featured on a 3 play over the years, so I can send you a list on request. It gets updated each week with all the latest featured bands and artists. 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Now time for today's Groove Line throwback, once again taking it back to show 163, broadcast on the 23rd of November 2007. The album of the month that month was Angie Stone's album The Art of Love and War, and from that today on the Groove Line throwback, this is Sometimes.

Angie Stone, the late Angie Stone, from her album The Art of Love and War, the album of the month for November 2007 here in the show. That track is called Sometimes. Next week on the Grooveline Throwback, we stay with show 163 on the 23rd of November 2007. That week, in hour one, the Grooveline Garage featured a track from Soulmaster called Ride On. We'll play that next week on the Grooveline Throwback.

Playing the best soul, jazz, funk, acid jazz and Silver House for 28 years. That track released 7 years before that. Back in 1991, Degrees of Motion, Shine On. And that's a mix from Dr. Packer. I think that mix is new. It's certainly been released on a new Dr. Packer remix compilation for 2026. That's a Dr. Packer remix extended of Degrees of Motion and Bitty and Shine On. Before that, Donna Gardier and her lovely take on the track How Sweet It Is to Be Loved By You, taking us back to 2002. We shall round things off here in Grooveland today with Will Downing and Maya. Try and squeeze in something else as well before the end of the show. But right now, a second track today from this month's album of the month for May 2026, Gareth Duncan's album Extraordinary. This is track two of two today, and Never Gonna Break Your Heart. Dance.

It's so good. Such a great album. Gareth Donkin, the album's called Extraordinary. That was track two of two today, Never Gonna Break Your Heart. We have a bonus week, week five of this next week on the show as we round off the album of the month with two more tracks next week here on Grooveline.

a great voice. Will Doning. That is CES here in Grooveline, take it back to 2021. We'll run things off today with Band of Black Rio on the way after this. This is brand new from Maya, Saturday Night on Grooveline.

0: That's Maya brand new. Track is called Saturday Night.
1: Don't be on no bush. This my cool energy. Baby, don't get up. Get up.
0: That's Maya, M-Y-A, and Saturday Night running off Grooveline for this week. Almost. Thank you for the listening. Thank you for the show. Thank me for the show. Thank you for listening. I'm Steve Nahawi, back next week for two more hours of the best soul, jazz funk, acid jazz, and soulful house, including two last tracks from Gareth Donkin's album Extraordinary. Can't believe we're coming to the end of that already, and it's been 5 weeks worth as well. Such a great album. Contender for album of the year, without a doubt. That's next week at the same time. Do stay right here. More great music coming up at the top of the hour. Check out the website groovelineonline.com for all things to do with the show. I'll leave you with this, take it back to 2003 from Band of Black Rio and their album Rebirth, played on the show back then. This is Band of Black Rio and Carousel. Thanks for listening once again. Till next time, take care. Bye bye.

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